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goes. You know how the heart goes, and that is Becky Hill, of course, and My Heart Goes. La-di-da, does that that song stay in your head for a while? I'm Stuart Calvi. I am the voice of the early morning breakfast show here at City Sound. Good morning to you. It is nearly, it is 6.03. Oh, no, it's the 9th of September. As you know, I do this 6am till 8am, so hang on tight for the next 2 hours together. Take That is next, and Greatest Day in the next 30 minutes. We've got Taylor Swift, we've got Mika, and some 80s stuff coming up. Straight after Take That, I'll remind you how you can contact the station here at City Sound. Hopefully, your weekend is chugging along okay, and is this a point where you can maybe start to think about the weekend? I certainly do.

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Coming up next for Phil in Malta, the man who's got all the dance moves. And trust me, when Three Men and the Mic's been on, Phil has sent us some of his finest dance moves. And I've got to say, for a man of his vintage, he's got some fantastic moves and grooves. He's asked for Senorita, Shawn Mendes and Camila Cabello.

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That's for the lovely dawn in Auckland in New Zealand, Mika, and Relax. Now, this is where we have some 80s music. Maybe I should do another decade. I'm not so sure about it because, you know what, the 80s, it's all about the 80s for me. Show me age, don't I? That's when I was a teenager. And the second song, Salt and Pepper and Push It, that reminds me of a holiday. I think it was, where was it? Mallorca, something like that. I was 18 years old and the song came out. And I have some very, very vivid memories around that song and being out enjoying myself to it. But before that, I think this song was a tad before that, 85, 86, something like that, possibly. And it's Shannon. Let the music

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Rewind the clock, folks. Yes, let's go back in time. And we're staying in this millennia, but we're not staying in this decade. And we could have jumped millennia and decades and centuries and all that kind of stuff, but we're not going to. By the way, that was The Weeknd and Die For You that we have just listened to together. So we're going to go back to 2007, and it's the MTV Awards that we're all focusing on here, the MTV Video Awards. Rihanna was a winner that year, as was Jay-Z and Fergie. But no, we're not going to be celebrating them. We're going to be celebrating Rihanna winning back in 2007. The song we've I've chosen is SOS. And if we wanted to go back further in time, we could have gone back to 1971, when I was just a toddler, and when the album, John Lennon's album, Imagine was released. I misread my own notes there. So 2007, we're going back to, but 1971, Imagine, John Lennon's album was released on the 9th of September.

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1: Roy, are you ready for this next one? My mate Grix in Croydon, who often likes to crank it up, doesn't always stick to a particular time of the day. Sometimes it's the second hour of my show, but this first hour, he's obviously wants to get in the mood for working from home this morning. He's asked for Prodigy and Out of Space. I'm taking us up to 8 a.m. this morning, which means I am just about halfway through this Wednesday morning show. It is 6:55. It is the 9th of September. I'm Stuart Calvey. I am the voice of City Sound, and we are the voice of Chelmsford, aren't we?

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1: Ed Miliband has denied putting British Jews at risk. It's after he announced sanctions on illegal West Bank settlements. Shadow Foreign Secretary Tom Tugendhat says the measures risk dividing the UK.
2: Well, this isn't about Israel alone, and it certainly isn't about reducing the complexity of the region to a single sentence. But sadly, the government is in the process of doing just that.
1: The families of two police officers who were killed in a head-on collision on the A66 have been given overwhelming support from around the world. That's what the Police Federation chair says ahead of the funeral for 37-year-old PC Matthew Blades today. He died alongside his colleague PC Tom Clough in a horrific crash, which also killed five young men. Almost 180 flights from the UK have been cancelled in the early hours of this morning. It's after a technical issue grounding flights from Heathrow, Gatwick, Manchester and Stansted. And the Prince of Wales is going to the funeral of the late King Harald V of Norway today. That's the latest from Radio News Hub. I'm Holly Hughes.
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6: We are City Sound.

Bruno Mars and The Lazy Song has just kicked off the second hour of the early morning breakfast show here at City Sound. The Lazy Song, I think that does apply to me for sure. How are you doing? It's 7.05, nearly 7.06. It is the 9th of September. Hopefully you are all in good shape. Halfway through the week, start to think about the weekend. Yes, you can do that. I give you permission to do that. This is where we celebrate some music from a musician that has a birthday today. There's three that I could have selected. Not sure why I've gone for the one I have. But I've, well, anyway, it's Michael Bublé's birthday today. He didn't make the cut. Like his stuff, but it's got to be a slightly different maybe mood to be in. It reminds me of Christmas as well, Michael Bublé. Otis Redding's heavenly birthday today. What a soulful song singer he was. Could be celebrating his. But no, Dave Stewart of the Eurythmics. It's his birthday today. We are going to be celebrating his birthday. And I have chosen Who's That Girl? Straight after this song, I'll remind you how you can contact the station this morning here at City Sound. Hopefully you can have a relaxed start of the day, but I know some of you have got to get on the old school run or the commute to work. Hopefully it's not too much of a rush or a slog.

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Griggs and Croydon about 20 minutes ago kind of decided to set a fuse light, a fuse paper, and get the old BPM going. Well, Tony Mack and Billericay's decided to follow you up there, and that was Entrance Set You Free for him. Keeping the dancing vibes going along, Disco Bambino and Dancing Without You is up next.

0: second time we've had Bruno Mars this morning, it is, isn't it? We've already had some him to kick us off, but that was Mark Ronson featuring Bruno Mars. So we go with the Uptown Funk Wednesday. Don't forget here, Workplace Anthems at 10 a.m. this morning is Rebecca Skingley, at 10 a.m. till midday. Straight after that, the City Sound Lunch is Roy Thomas, midday till 2 p.m.
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4: I got a feeling. 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I've got some great songs for, let's face it, the best decade for music. They're just making everyone in such a better mood, aren't they? Or is that just me? I do like to mix it up a little bit. Maybe you have a request. 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Why not? 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I'll be here to keep you company every weekday afternoon with Jenna, 4 till 5, on the Naughties Hour on City Sound. I'm still a bit sad that I haven't met Michael Bublé yet, given the fact that I've pretty much been in love with him since the 90s.

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You can go to our website and click on the live stream link. We've made it absolutely foolproof. Even I can do it. So you can listen to us on the move wherever you are, whatever time of day it is.

Oh, what a tune that one is. I can't take the credit for that. That one's for Sarah in Ingatestone. Kim Sims, Too Blind to See It. That instantly transforms me back many, many decades. And I quickly had to Google it to see how far that takes me back. In fact, goes back to 1992 when Kim Sims released that Too Blind to See It. Absolute banger of a song, as they like to say. Calvin Harris is up next, and by your side, got to do a plug. Wednesday nights is the indie show here at City Sound. My mates Jason and Neil, 7 p.m. till 8 p.m. and the Indie Hour, and they know their music, they know their factoids, and as I understand, that's pretty soon to expand that show. That's going to be going to 2 hours fairly imminently. So big shout out to Jason and Neil with their Indie Hour. It's been going about 5 or 6 weeks now, and I know it's getting very, very popular, and you can send in your requests. You know all the numbers to send those into Jason and Neil tonight here at City Sound.

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1: That's a wrap, folks. The early morning breakfast show is about to come to an end, but I've got time for one more song, which is Purple Disco Machine and Emotion. Thank you very much, live listeners and Mixcloud alike. I love you all. Thank you so much for tuning in and spending a bit of time together. Thank you. I'll be back here on Thursday morning, same place, same time at 6 a.m. Whatever you're doing out there, folks, on this Wednesday morning, the 9th of September, have fun, be safe, big smiles on your faces. From me, Stuart Calvey, it's love, peace and hair grease.

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1: The Foreign Secretary has rejected the suggestion he's put British Jews at risk after announcing sanctions on illegal West Bank settlements. Both Israel and the US criticised the UK's move. Shadow Foreign Secretary Tom Tugendhat says the measures risk dividing the UK.
2: Turning Israel into a pariah will risk sectarian division in our own country and risk a further rise in anti-Semitic violence on our own streets.
1: The boss of an air traffic control provider is speaking to the Transport Secretary today after disruption cancelled almost 180 flights in the early hours of this morning. The chaos is set to continue across airports, including Heathrow, Gatwick, Manchester and Stansted. More than 1.7 million patients have waited over half a day for emergency care in England, according to the National Audit Office. That's despite concerns that long A&E waits are linked to an increased risk of death. And the Prince of Wales is representing his father at the funeral of King Harold V of Norway today. That's the latest from Radio News Hub. I'm Holly Hughes.
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1: Aston Villa have made a triumphant return to the Champions League with a 3-2 win over Club Brugge. Boss Unai Emery is happy to be back in the competition.
2: Very motivated and I'm very excited to play this competition. Europe is something fantastic. It's like we can continue feeling proud of how we did.
1: Meanwhile, a positive start on the road for Man City. A Haaland double took the Blues to a 2-0 win at Porto. In the Carabao Cup, Newcastle, Bournemouth, Sunderland and Crystal Palace are all through to the fourth round of the competition. Harry Kane, Jude Bellingham and Declan Rice have all been shortlisted for the Ballon d'Or. England captain Kane is the bookies' favourite to pick up the prestigious award. And in tennis, Arina Sabalenka admitted she was pushed to the limit by Linda Noskova before battling through to the semi-finals of the US Open.
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0: 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Weather.
1: Scattered showers gradually fading, leaving a largely dry and bright day across the UK. Breezy along some coasts, but tending to ease later with highs of 19 degrees Celsius.
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1: The Foreign Secretary has rejected the suggestion he's put British Jews at risk after announcing sanctions on illegal West Bank settlements. Amid a deepening diplomatic row, Ed Miliband said any person who targets British Jews because of the actions of the Israeli government is an anti-Semite. The UK's main air traffic control provider says widespread disruption to flights was not caused by a cyber attack. It's after 1,300 flights had been cancelled to and from UK airports on Tuesday after a system issue hit the National Air Traffic Service. And youth unemployment could be even higher than reported, with concerns being raised that tens of thousands of young people are slipping through the cracks. Frankie Hairsine has more.
2: It's estimated over 40,000 16 and 17-year-olds are enrolled in college, but are only attending half the time. Children's Commissioner Dame Rachel D'Souza says it's a significant blind spot, with teenagers experiencing all the negative impacts of not being in employment, education or training, but with none of the targeted support designed to help them.
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1: Scattered showers gradually fading, leaving a largely dry and bright day across the UK. Breezy along some coasts, but tending to ease later with highs of 19 degrees Celsius.

0: Bruges. Boss and I, Emery, is happy to be back in the competition.
1: Very motivated and I'm very excited to play this competition. Europe is something fantastic. It's like we can continue feeling proud of how we did.
0: Meanwhile, a positive start on the road for Man City. A Haaland double took the Blues to a 2-0 win at Porto. In the Carabao Cup, Newcastle, Bournemouth, Sunderland and Crystal Palace are all through to the fourth round of the competition. Harry Kane, Jude Bellingham and Declan Rice have all been shortlisted for the Ballon d'Or. England captain Kane is the bookie's favourite to pick up the prestigious award. And in tennis, Aryna Sabalenka admitted she was pushed to the limit by Linda Noskova before battling through to the semi-finals of the US Open.
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1: Chelmsford Theatre's latest brochure will be hitting the doormats this week with another fabulous selection of entertainment hurtling right onto their stage. 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By royal appointment, starring the lovely Jane Asher as the Queen comes to the theatre between the 20th and the 24th of October. Tickets again are available at the website. Do go and have a look. Cinderella, the pantomime, 27th of November, all the way through to the 3rd of Jan. Everyone likes a panto. Make sure you book your tickets for that. The Owl Who Came for Christmas is a heartwarming, festive family show inspired by a true story of Rosie the Owl, who is discovered hiding in the family's Christmas tree, with songs, puppetry, audience participation, and a charming stage adaptation. All available at chelmsfordtheatres.co.uk for the show between the 12th of December and the 2nd of January.
0: For more information and details of future events, visit chelmsfordtheatre.co.uk. 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
2: Hello, Rebecca here with this week's record of the week. And it comes from Amissa Wakes with I'm a Warrior. Now, there's a really interesting story behind this one because it actually started as a creative writing exercise for the character in her upcoming novel and then ended up becoming a fully produced track. It tackles addiction and all the artist proceeds are going to With You, who support people with drugs, alcohol and mental health. So definitely one with a bit more meaning this week. It's Amissa Wakes with I'm a Warrior.

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3: A largely bright and dry day across the UK with scattered showers easing. A little bit of breeze in some parts and temperatures below average with highs of 19 degrees Celsius.

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1: Ryanair has been forced to cancel 250 flights, with costs to the company expected to run into the millions. That's according to the airline's chief operations officer. It's after 1,300 flights to and from the UK were cancelled last night, following a NATS technical issue. Ed Miliband has denied putting British Jews at risk. It's after he announced sanctions on illegal West Bank settlements. Both Israel and the US criticised the UK's move. And charities are calling for a change to the NHS policy in England on funding stem cell transplants for blood cancer patients. Currently, they'll only fund a second transplant if the cancer returns after a year. But charities say the policy is outdated and unfair. Yasmin Sheikh from Anthony Nolan explains why.
2: Patients who relapse in under 1 year from their first transplant can, in some cases, do very well from a second stem cell transplant, and it might be their only chance at a long-term cure.
1: The NHS says a review into the matter has been commissioned. That's the latest from Radio News Hub. I'm Holly Hughes.
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morning. Welcome to Workplace Anthems on City Sound with me, Rebecca. Whether you're at work, working from home, out and about, or just eating yourself into the day, thanks for joining me. I've got 2 hours of great music to come, so let's get Wednesday underway.

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0: the stars were out at the National Television Awards in London. Clarkson's Farm took home the trophy for Best Docuseries, and Michael McIntyre's Big Show won the Bruce Forsyth Entertainment Award. It was hosted by Joel Dommett at the O2 Arena. Channel 4 is cutting hundreds of jobs. It'll be one of the biggest round of layoffs in its 43-year history. It's said to be reducing its workforce by around a quarter and is expected to cut between 300 to 325 staff roles. So Tom Jones says ITV made the decision to fire him from the Voice UK coaching panel. The 86-year-old has been an on-off coach since the show started in 2012. It follows rumours he may not return for the upcoming series. And Stephen Knight says writing the next James Bond film feels like he's doing his duty for king and country. The writer, best known for creating Peaky Blinders, will pen the new 007 script.
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0: You are with Rebecca on City Sound. A huge thank you for spending part of your Wednesday with me. Wherever you are listening from today, it is lovely having your company. More music on the way.
1: Bass.

Rihanna with Don't Stop the Music. One thing I love about this show is that it can be the soundtrack to pretty much anything. Work, driving, studying, shopping, or simply avoiding that ever-growing to-do list. No judgment here.

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Coming up, plenty more great music to take us through the rest of the morning. Stay right where you are.

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1: There'll be a very thorough investigation into disruption that's caused thousands of flights to be cancelled in the UK. That's what Martin Rolfe, the chief executive of Air Traffic Control and NATS, has said. It's after tens of thousands of passengers have been caught up in chaos, which is set to continue across airports including Heathrow, Gatwick, Manchester and Stansted. Ed Miliband has denied putting British Jews at risk. It's after he announced sanctions on illegal West Bank settlements. Shadow Foreign Secretary Tom Tugendhat says the measures risk dividing the UK.
2: Well, this isn't about Israel alone, and it certainly isn't about reducing the complexity of the region to a single sentence. But sadly, the government is in the process of doing just that.
1: And it was a big night at the National Television Awards with Sir David Attenborough picking up the TV presenter prize and Clarkson's Farm winning the reality docuseries Gong. That's the latest from Radio News Hub. I'm Holly Hughes.
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0: 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Your workplace anthems.

This is Workplace Anthems here on City Sound. We're into the second hour and there's still loads of music to come before lunchtime.

A quick favour before we carry on. If you're enjoying the station, why not give us a follow on social media? You'll find us on Facebook, Instagram and TikTok. 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

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Hopefully, we are helping make the morning pass a little quicker. I've got another batch of feel-good tunes on the way.

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Whatever the rest of your day looks like, hopefully it's shaping up to be a good one. Let's keep things moving with another great track.

And that's it from me for another Wednesday morning. Thank you for letting me keep you company. Coming up next, it's the City Sound Lunch with more great tunes. Have a fantastic afternoon. Catch you next time.

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1: The boss of the UK's main air traffic control provider will face a grilling from the Transport Secretary. It comes after 1,300 flights to and from UK airports were cancelled yesterday after a system issue. There's been further cancellations and delays this morning. Kate Donnelly is a travel content creator. She was stuck at Gatwick Airport.
2: Staying in the airport with a lot of other people. There were just people sleeping on the floor, sleeping on the chairs.
1: Next, Ed Miliband says he regrets Israel's response to a ban on trade with illegal settlements in the West Bank, but insists it was the right thing to do. The Foreign Secretary's announcement of the ban triggered a diplomatic row. The families of two police officers who were killed in a head-on collision on the A66 have been given support from around the world. That's what the Police Federation chair says. The funeral for 37-year-old PC Matthew Blades is taking place. And the Prince of Wales is representing his father at the funeral of King Harald V of Norway today. And that's the latest from Radio News Hub. I'm Tanita Sims.
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feel it from the Tempera. Welcome to your lunchtime. It is not the voice you're expecting, is it? It's me, Jenna. I am of Naughty's Hour fame normally in the afternoon, but I am here to cover some of my colleagues today, and I am so excited. As much as I love presenting Naughty's Hour, I can get songs from all different decades on, and I'm buzzing for it. And especially to play you this next song. Now, everyone has that song that if they go out, this is the song you request to get you up on the dance floor and get you dancing. And this is 100% the one for me. Anyone who knows me knows this is my song. And I am going to get it on for you next. It's Peter Andre, Mysterious Girl.

A bar song, Tipsy from Shaboozy. Oh my goodness, it feels so weird playing, you know, up-to-date current songs. That was from the year 2024.

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2: Hello, Rebecca here with this week's record of the week, and it comes from Amissa Wakes with I'm a Warrior. Now, there's a really interesting story behind this one because it actually started as a creative writing exercise for the character in her upcoming novel and then ended up becoming a fully produced track. It tackles addiction, and all the artist proceeds are going to With You, who support people with drugs, alcohol and mental health. So definitely one with a bit more meaning this week. It's Amissa Wakes with I'm a Warrior.

Summer from Calvin Harris. And yes, it is still summer. Put your pumpkin spice lattes down. It's still summer until, like, I think the 22nd of September, something like that. And we're supposed to have an amazing Indian summer as well. So let's keep manifesting that too. I'm going to play you my favourite song of all time, because I'm not restricted by decades at the moment. So I'm going to get this one on. It's an absolute classic. It's Journey and Don't Stop Believin'.

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3: 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Cinderella, the pantomime, 27th of November, all the way through to the 3rd of Jan. Everyone likes a panto. 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The Owl Who Came for Christmas is a heartwarming festive family show inspired by a true story of Rosie the Owl, who is discovered hiding in the family's Christmas tree, with songs, puppetry, audience participation and a charming stage adaptation. 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

Speaking of wishful thinking from Go West, I've still got some more great songs to play you, but if you have any requests, why not get in touch and I'll do my best to get it on for you. You can catch me on the WhatsApp 07568 771 825, or you can email us studio@citysound.radio, and I will do my best to get it on for you this afternoon. Let me know what you're up to. It would be great to hear from you. I've got Stronger from Kelly Clarkson next.

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Viva Forever from the Spice Girls. All this is so fun for me. I can play you songs from all different decades. This is too much fun. I've got loads more to play you, so stick around. I'm here until 2 o'clock, and then I'll be back at 4 o'clock. Here's Shine from Take That.

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1: Did you know HGVs have four zones of limited vision around them? 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So when you're driving around a HGV, don't linger around them, because they may not notice you're there. Know the HGV zones. National Highways.
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A Thousand Lights from Leona Lewis. I'm going to play you a song next, which was released in 1986, a year after I was born, which is crazy. Please don't do the maths, because I do identify as still being 28. This is Bon Jovi and Living on a Prayer.

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1: Ryanair has been forced to cancel 250 flights, with costs to the company expected to run into the millions. That's according to the airline's chief operations officer. It's after 1,300 flights to and from the UK were cancelled last night following a NATS technical issue. The Prime Minister Andy Burnham and the Conservative leader Kemi Badenoch have gone back and forth on defence spending again during Prime Minister's questions.
2: As I said last week, I appointed this Chancellor because of his strong commitment to the defence of this nation. That was the reason why. And we will honour our NATO commitments.
1: Burnham says he will honour the NATO defence commitments, but Kemi Badenoch says he's failing to fund defence. And a new unit to improve outcomes for the working class is expected to be established within government. The Equalities Minister, Bridget Phillipson, will make an announcement in Parliament later. That's the latest from Radio News Hub. I'm Tanita Sims.
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All I ever asked from Rachel Chinnin. I'm just going to leave it there. I don't actually know who that song is by, but I enjoyed it nonetheless. Coming up, I'm going to play the song by Lisa Loeb and the Not. Oh my goodness, I give up with this. I'm not very good at this, am I? But anyway, I'm having a nice time. I hope you're having a good lunchtime as well. This is Stay, I Missed You.

I Just Might from Bruno Mars. What a legend he is. And I am very jealous of all you lot that managed to get tickets to his recent gigs. I didn't get to go. Very sad about that. Anyway, let's cheer ourselves up with another song. This is Royals from Law.

and Cheryl Crow. It's Jenna here with you until 2 o'clock with your City Sound Lunch. I hope you're having a lovely week so far. Let me know what you're up to. You can get in touch if you would like on the WhatsApp 07568 771 825, or email studio at citysound.radio and I'll try and give you a shout out. I've got David Guetta to play you next with I Don't Want

0: 9 to 5 from Dolly Parton, and remembering the absolute legend that she was. Very sad news about her passing last week. Let me know how your 9 to 5 is going. You can get in touch with me on the WhatsApp number that I've given you, or the email, or the socials as well. We would really appreciate a follow from you on the socials, on Facebook and Instagram. We are doing our best to get up to 1,000 followers as our third birthday is rapidly approaching. Now, since we're remembering absolute legends that passed away, I am going to play you a song from, it's from the Rocky Horror Show. I'm not going to mess around, so you can guess who it is in memory of. And if you like show tunes like this, then be sure to check out Ian's show, Ovation, which is every Sunday, and it's 1 till 3. So check that out for more songs like this. But we're playing this today on your lunch hour. Why not? It's in memorial of the legend that is Tim Curry and his sweet transvestite.
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1: Sweet Transvestite from the Rocky Horror Show. It is still your City Sound Lunch, in case you're a bit confused by the genre of music that was. But that was just in memory of the late, great Tim Curry, who we sadly lost last week. I've still got loads more to play you. I'm here until 2 o'clock and then I'll be back at 4. Let's give you a little taste of what's coming up at 4 o'clock with the Naughties Hour. I got a feeling. Clocking off for the day. Maybe you're just starting your shift, doing the school run, whatever you're doing every weekday. It's Naughties Hour, 4 till 5 with Jenna here on City Sound, the voice of Chelmsford. I've got some great songs for, let's face it, the best decade for music. They're just making everyone in such a better mood, aren't they? Or is that just me? I do like to mix it up a little bit. Maybe you have a request. Maybe you just like to have a little chat. Why not? Get in touch. I'll be here to keep you company every weekday afternoon with Jenna, 4 till 5, on the Naughties Hour on City Sound. I'm still a bit sad that I haven't met Michael Bublé yet, given the fact that I've pretty much been in love with him since the 90s. I just haven't met you yet.
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1: Channel 4 set to cut around 300 jobs. It's one of the broadcaster's biggest round of layoffs in its 43-year history. It's said to be reducing its workforce by around a quarter. It's expected to be around 300 to 325 roles. Ads for three travel firms have been banned for making misleading claims about eco-credentials on their holidays. Thomas Cook, Love Holidays and Dial-A-Flight all broke advertising rules by using terms such as eco-resort, eco-hotel and eco-conscious resort. The Advertising Standards Authority say they didn't make clear what those environmental claims were based on. Food inflation is expected to reach almost 4% by Christmas. That's what the Food and Drink Federation say as pressures from conflict and extreme weather reach supermarket shelves. And more than half of fraud victims say it's impacted their mental health. That's according to a survey from Which, who say the most common type is people having their bank information harvested.
0: City Sound for Chelmsford.

Caribbean Queen from Billy Ocean, playing that one for my friend James, who always likes to play me that song. I'm not entirely sure why, but if he wants to call me a Caribbean Queen, I'm going to take it. I'll own it. I've got Louis Tomlinson to play you next. This is Imposter.

sun. Chasing the sun from The Wanted, and that is very much what I like to do. As soon as there's a bit of sun in my garden, I'm chasing it all around. But it may be the end of summer for now. What do you reckon? Do you think we might get a few more sunny days? I really hope so. I'd be really sad if that's it. But equally, I am looking forward to those crisp autumn days, you know, when you can get all cosy, get your nice cosy clothes on, get your UGG boots out, and yeah, there's nice beauty in that as well, isn't there? I'm going to play you Teddy Swims next and Break Up in reverse.

Grown from Little Mix. Well, that's almost it for me for your lunch, but guess what? I'll be back at 4 o'clock. And I did say I wasn't going to play any naughty songs, but maybe I'll just put one on just to give you a taster so that you make sure you join me for Naughty's Hour at 4 p.m. This is Wake Me Up When September Ends from Green Day. So-

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1: Andy Burnham is defending his government's ban on trade with illegal Israeli settlements in the West Bank. He told MPs that Britain must stand for something. The ban announced by Foreign Secretary Ed Miliband yesterday has triggered a diplomatic row with Israel and drawn criticism from opposition figures. Meanwhile, Burnham and the Conservative leader Kemi Badenoch went back and forth on defence spending again during Prime Minister's questions.
2: The target is 2035. 2035 is a decade away. If he can't get to 3%, by 2030, why should we believe he'll get to 3.5% by 2035?
1: Downing Street says the boss of Britain's main air traffic control provider has the confidence of the government. It comes after more than 1,000 flights to and from UK airports were cancelled yesterday after a system issue. There's been further cancellations and delays this morning. And the Prince of Wales has represented the King at the funeral of King Harold of Norway. That's the latest from Radio News Hub. I'm Tanita Sims.
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10: Good afternoon, Chelmsford. This is the 80s Hour with Rick Wasker. Hope you're having a wonderful day today. I'm going to kick off with some Cyndi Lauper, because I heard the girls just want to have fun. That's what Jenna Beckett just told me as she left the studio. Anyway, she's back at 4. We'll see you then.

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0: Good afternoon, this is Rick Wasker on the 80s Hour on City Sound, the voice of Chelmsford, of course. How are you doing this afternoon? Hope you're okay. Roy Thomas isn't here today, but he'll be back hopefully tomorrow doing some more 80s tunes for you. But I thought, as I did on Monday, let's do a little bit more of my 80s education, because I didn't think I knew that many 80s tunes, but apparently I did. So, there you go. But have you seen on Instagram or Facebook or TikTok, there's this new craze, this 80s caricature craze, where you can say to ChatGPT, make me into a caricature of what I would look like in the 80s. Now, obviously, some people were born before the 80s, so you would have known what they looked like. But I was born in 89, so I'd be a little tiny baby just at the end of the 80s. So I did a little thing, which was show me what I'd look like in an 80s radio studio in the 1980s. So it's quite interesting what it's come up with. So check it out. I put it on my Instagram. If you go onto Rick J. Wasker on Instagram and find it on there, look at the story, let me know what you think. And also, whilst you're there, head over to @CitySoundChelmsford on Instagram, because City Sound is 3 years old at the end of September, and we are looking to reach 1,000 followers on Instagram. Currently at about 830, so we've got a little bit of followers to go before we get to our target. So go over to @CitySoundChelmsford and give us a follow on there. I'm actually doing that. I'm checking out my caricature as well. Here is Bon Jovi.

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0: Yes, this is Rick Wasker here with you on the 80s Hour until 3pm. Now, did you check out that caricature on my Instagram story? Absolutely incredible, right? It's so strange what AI can do these days. And if you've got one yourself, let me know. Send it over to me. You can email me studio@citysound.radio. Just send me your Instagram handle. I'll check it out when there's a song on. And yeah, I'd love to see what you've come up with. Now, I've got a song coming up by Spandau Ballet, and this is going out to a good friend of mine called Joe, because he said to me the other day, he said, mate, I listened to your show on Monday, and you didn't play an amazing song by Spandau Ballet. So, Joe, this one's just for you. It's called Gold, because I know you love it. Gold!

0: Uptown Girl by Billy Joel on... Why am I going Geordie? I've absolutely no idea on City Sounds. Oh, I don't know what's going on. What's going on? It's the 80s hour.
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0: It just sounded right, didn't it? You can't say Billy Joel in another accent. Oh, I just did. My own accent. Anyway, I've got some Michael Jackson and George Michael coming up after this great tune from the 80s from the Human League, Don't You Want Me. Again, you can't do that without a Cockney accent, can you? Don't You Want Me, Baby? Clearly not. Here it is.

0: Now, you tell me you sung that in anything but a Cockney accent, and if you do, you're a liar. Absolutely not!
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5: 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With artists like Oasis and Blur, S Club 7, Britney Spears and massive hits from George Michael, Madonna, Michael Jackson and so many more, the 90s is absolutely packed with great music, and therefore it is only natural we have a whole hour every day of the week, the 90s hour, full of that great music. So join me, Alan Chambers, Monday to Friday afternoons 3 until 4 for the 90s hour on City Sound.
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0: Yes, join Alan Chambers just after this show at 3 p.m. We'll bring some 90s bangers for you. We're sticking with the 80s, of course, from 2 till 3. And this is from Michael Jackson. It's called Beat It. So we've been singing along, we've been dancing along, but this is a great dance track, isn't it? You can't not dance to this, can you? I'll try not to in the studio. I'm terrible at dancing, but film yourself, send it into City Sound. Let me see what you do.

Because I gotta have faith. George Michael and Faith on City Sounds 80s Hour. Now, I'm wondering, what do you think? What made the 80s the 80s? And wasn't just me being born, of course, although my mother would probably say that. So I'll start, right? So, MTV. Yeah, MTV absolutely revolutionised the way that people consumed music because it made music videos all the rage. But did you know that it obviously launched in 1981, but what was the first ever tune or music video that was on MTV? I've done some research, and apparently it was this one. Do you recognise it? It's called Video Killed the Radio Star by Buggles. Did you know that was the first one ever on MTV? If you didn't, now you do. Every day is a school day. Here it is.

0: What do you reckon? Buggles' Video Killed the Radio Star, the first ever track that was on MTV. I guess it's quite fitting because it's about video taking over from radio, but it's not true, is it? Because City Sound is still going strong and we are 3 years old. Check us out on Instagram and also let me know what you're up to today. 07568 771 825. I'm asking everyone, what are your ideas of what made the 80s the 80s? Let me know.
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0: You can't have the 80s without some madness. House of Fun right now on the 80s Hour. This is for Sam Jenkins, because I know she loves a bit of madness.

Madness House of Fun on City Sounds 80s Hour. Now, hello to Jim, and he's been in touch on WhatsApp, and he said, Rick, I reckon the 80s, it was just great for portable audio. So, like the Sony Walkman. Oh, absolutely, yeah. Yeah, because everyone had cassette tapes, didn't they? Cassette tapes. I mean, they were in the 90s as well. I remember having some cassette tapes, and you'd literally listen to the radio and try and record the songs off the radio, wouldn't you? No, we didn't do that. No, absolutely not. Yeah, that's what cassettes were. But of course, the 80s. Yeah, that was kind of when you had the portable audio walking around. Very good, Jim. Yes, I agree. Sony Walkmans were awesome.

Soft Cell, Tainted Love on City Sound's 80s Hour. And before that, we had Madonna and Like a Virgin. Now, stick with City Sound this afternoon because I've got Alan Chambers outside the studio limbering up. It's very fun to watch. And then we've got the Noughties Hour after the 90s. And then we've got Drive with Andy Holmes from 5 until 7. So stick with City Sound and do not do what the Clash are asking you to do here. Go. No. Should I stay? Should I go? Absolutely stay. Alan's up next with some 90s bangers.

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1: Andy Burnham has defended his government's ban on trade with illegal Israeli settlements in the West Bank. He's told MPs that Britain must stand for something. The ban announced by the Foreign Secretary Ed Miliband yesterday has triggered a diplomatic row. Meanwhile, the Prime Minister Andy Burnham and the Conservative leader Kemi Badenoch have gone back and forth on defence spending again during Prime Minister's questions.
2: I don't feel, though, that you get the right to come to this House and claim the moral high ground when defence spending was 2.3% of GDP and fell of a Conservative government.
1: NATS, the National Air Traffic Service, says operations are stable following an incident that led to hundreds of flight cancellations. Downing Street also says the chief of the Britain's main air traffic control provider still has the confidence of the government. And a landlord registration service will gradually roll out in regions of England from December. The move is part of reforms to support private renters. That's the latest from Radio News Hub. I'm Tanita Sims.
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0: Shania Twain, A Man, I Feel Like a Woman. This is the 90s Hour here on City Sound, just after 3 o'clock on a Wednesday afternoon with me, Alan Chambers. Hope you're doing well. Big thanks to Rick. He's done a sterling job a couple of times this week, sitting in for Roy. Of course, it was not that long ago that Rick used to do the Noughties Hour, so it's nice to sort of take the reins from him rather than to pass them on to him. And I'm sure Rick will reappear somewhere on the City Sound schedule in the weeks to come. But between now and 4 o'clock, I can bring you the number one on this day in 1995 and another track from George Michael, our Artist of the Week. So stay tuned for all of that, including this from Arrested Development.
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So it's time for the lyric test now. This is where I give you some words to a well-known song of the decade. See if you can work out what that song is. So today's words are, if all you've got to do today is find peace of mind. If all you've got to do today is find peace of mind. Well, those are the words. Can you work out the song before I play it just before 4 o'clock?

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And I've got a little something for you if you are a band or artist in the local area. 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

0: These are the days of our lives from Queen. Now, what about tonight? Maybe you want it to be an evening of your life. Then you need to be able to know what's going on in the city. And I've got a few ideas for you right now. So here we go. The Chelmsford Review of Books, that's on at Patch in Gray's Yard at 6 o'clock. 45 minutes later at Chelmsford Cathedral, it's a tribute to Hans Zimmer and his film favourites illuminated. That sounds great. The Bootmaker at Molsham Street at 7 o'clock. They're hosting bingo night. And track session is at the Chelmsford Sports and Athletic Centre at 7 o'clock. And finally, for tonight, it's pub networking. If you want to get in touch with other local businesses, then do that at the United Brethren at 7:30. So a real broad choice of things tonight. Hopefully one of those is down your street. And if there's something you know about coming up in the city, then please let us know. Drop us an email to studio@citysound.radio.
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Culture Club, one of the forgotten songs from that band, and also one from the 1990s. There weren't too many of those from them. This was I Just Wanna Be Loved. 1995 is where we're headed in a little while to find out what was number one on this day. But right now, let's have another track from George Michael at Artist of the Week. Yesterday, we had a great song when he teamed up with the band members of Queen. Today, he teamed up with another legend. Today, it is Elton John, and this is Don't Let the Sun Go Down on Me.

0: George Michael, Artist of the Week with Sir Elton John. Don't let the sun go down on me. We've still got two more tracks from George Michael to come, this time tomorrow and Friday. But now, as ever, it's time to see just how good you are with your 90s music knowledge. Who had a hit? Get that right. Who had a hit with Save Tonight? Was it Eagle Eyed Cherry, Nana Cherry, or Chuck Berry? There's a bit of a theme going on there, but can you work out which one is right? Eagle Eye Cherry, Nana Cherry, or Chuck Berry? One of them had a hit with Save Tonight. I've got that lined up just a few minutes away. See if you can work out which before then.
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What a combination. Bryan Adams, Sting, and, if that wasn't enough, Rod Stewart, and All for Love. Now, how did you get on with that question I asked you about just now? Who had a hit with Save Tonight? Was it Eagle Eye Cherry, Nana Cherry, or Chuck Berry? Well, it is, of course, Eagle Eye Cherry, and what a song, Save Tonight.

Eagle-Eyed Cherry here on the 90s Hour. We're headed back to 1995 now to see what was number one on this day. And on this day, Steffi Graf defeated returning Monica Seles in an emotional US Open final, winning her fourth title on that day, on this day even. Also, Pakistan's test against Sri Lanka was halted by crowd trouble, and David Trimble took the Ulster Union leadership, becoming central to Northern Ireland's developing peace process. So all of that was going on the 9th of September 1995, and at the top of the UK charts was none other than Michael Jackson and You Are Not Alone.

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1: Time for the answer to the lyric test. The words today were, if all you've got to do today is find peace of mind. Well, the voice is such a unique one. It is Keris from Catatonia with Road Rage.

That's it for another 90s Hour. The answer there to the lyric test from Catatonia. I'll be back tomorrow at 3 o'clock with another 60 minutes of great music from the 90s. After the news, Jenna will be here to do exactly the same thing with the noughties on the Noughties Hour. And Andy Holmes is the City Sound Drive from 5. See you tomorrow. Yeah, yeah, yeah.

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1: The government say they still have confidence in the UK's air traffic control system after thousands of travellers face flight cancellations and delays. The National Air Traffic Services says its operations are now stable. Motoring journalist Dylan Freeburn was forced to cancel an event he was flying to.
2: The only thing they have done really is say I can rebook the flight anytime tomorrow or Friday. But again, that's no good to me because it was a scheduled event.
1: Police have launched an investigation into allegations made in a Channel 4 broadcast that Reform UK breached foreign donation rules. Reform UK say they deny any wrongdoing and will fully cooperate with the investigation. The Metropolitan Police did not name the party involved. Hundreds of police have lined the streets at the funeral of PC Matthew Blades, who was killed in a crash on the A66. And all London buses will be fitted with air conditioning next year. It's part of a new agreement after bus drivers went on strike. From Radio News Hub, I'm Lucy Gorman-Lee.
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nice mellow start to Naughty's Hour today with Chasing Pavements from Adele. Thank you to Alan Chambers, as always, for 90s Hour. I really enjoyed that on my way into the studio. But it's time for some noughties, and I have got some great songs to get on for you. But as always, it's not just my show, it is your show as well. So if you would like a song, then why don't you just send me a quick WhatsApp, 07568 771 825. Or if you're trying to act like you're working, you can email instead, studio@citysound.radio. And I will do my best to get it on for you. Please make sure it's noughties, because it is Naughty's Hour after all. I've got Girls Aloud to get on for you next. It is Call the Shots.

0: Crossroads from Blazing Squad. Coming up, I'm excited to play you a song that is definitely a bit of me, having been a massive garage girl back in the day. It's Pied Piper, and Do You Really Like It?
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Ego from the Saturdays. So how is your week treating you so far? We are well over the hump. It is Wednesday afternoon and we are heading towards the weekend at a steady pace. Does seem to be dragging a bit compared to last week, doesn't it? Because we had the bank holiday. But never fear, I am here to keep you company until 5 o'clock. Andy Holmes will be there then. He's going to be getting you home with the City Sound Drive with all the news and traffic that you need and some more great songs as well. Then after that, we have the Indie Hour with Jason and Neil, followed by a transmission with the one and only Paul Dupree. So a full evening of great shows for you. We do keep you entertained, don't we, here at City Sound, the voice of Chelmsford. I've got McFly to play you next and Five Colours in Her Hair.

Where is the love from Black Eyed Peas and Justin Timberlake? And where is the love from you lot? My inbox is empty. I want some requests or just some interesting noughties tales. Please get in touch. I'll give you the WhatsApp number shortly. I'm going to get Anastasia on next though, and Left Outside Alone.

Wonderful World from James Morrison. I did promise you the WhatsApp number. If you would like a request, please do be quick, because it's nearly 5 o'clock. The number is 07568 771 825. Quickly get a request in and I'll try and squeeze it in. Next, I have The Feeling and Never Be Lonely.

She moves in her own way from the Kooks. Well, you guys let me down with the requests. It is nearly 5 o'clock, so I've run out of time. But if you would like to get your requests in for tomorrow, you can email studio@citysound.radio, put Naughty's Hour in the title and get me some requests so I have a nice full request show for tomorrow. That would really make me happy. Thank you very much. It would also make me happy if you want to jump on the socials and give us a follow on Instagram and Facebook as well. It will help us get to our target of 1,000 followers by our third birthday, which is rapidly approaching. Well, I've been very good. I've refrained for the last few days for getting this artist on because you know I'm a massive fan, but I'm going to put it on now. I need to hear it. It's Britney Spears and Stronger.

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1: The National Air Traffic Service says its operations are stable after thousands of UK flights were delayed or cancelled. The Transport Secretary has called for an independent review into the issues. Motoring journalist Dylan Freeburn was forced to cancel an event he was flying to.
2: They weren't going to rebook me onto new flights or give any sort of compensation because they said it wasn't their issue, it was air traffic control, but that wasn't helpful for me.
1: Reform UK is under criminal investigation after allegations made in a Channel 4 broadcast that the party breached donation rules on foreign funding. The Metropolitan Police say they've launched an inquiry after a number of reports. Reform UK say they deny any wrongdoing and will fully cooperate with the investigation. Officers from across the UK have lined the streets at the funeral of PC Matthew Blades, who was killed in a crash on the A66. And a first look picture of Rivals shows a heartbroken David Tennant on a church pew. The series will continue in November. From Radio News Hub, I'm Lucy Gorman-Lee.
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City Sounds Drive. It's a Wednesday night. Very good evening. How are you doing? Welcome along. Halfway through the week. It's a Wednesday night. I'm Andy with you through till 7. Thank you very much for Jenna as we wave her off as she disappears off into the distance and goes and enjoys the rush hour traffic. And Jenna, listen out. I'll give you the rush hour news in about 20 minutes time. All the latest travel news. There's Wednesday the 9th of September today. National Sudoku Day. One of those inventions, a bit like the Rubik's Cube, that somebody invented it and you often think, why? But actually, it's so addictive, isn't it? So many variations now of Sudoku, and I just absolutely love it. I'm still unsure why books have come out with it, but when I'm on holiday, I buy the magazines and there'll be one in there to do, and it does keep me entertained for quite some time. Are you any good at them?

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1: Largely dry and clear, but cloud and rain will reach the far west. Feeling chilly, especially in the countryside, a low of 9 degrees Celsius.

0: Dave and James Raindance from the Voice of Chelmsford at City Sound. Don't forget, you can follow us on Facebook and Instagram as well, across those social media channels. Add us as a follower as we get those numbers to over 1,000 by the end of this month. There we go. Set your challenge. Tell your friends, tell your family to add us as a follower onto the Facebook accounts, the Instagram as well. That'd be great. It's just gone 10 past five. Lots happening in the sports. Champions League time.
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2: There's more Champions League action tonight. Liverpool face Atletico Madrid at home, while Arsenal are taking on Napoli. Speaking to UEFA 2026, Arsenal boss Mikel Arteta says his side are up for it.
3: I'm really excited. We know what this competition means to all of us, the experience of last year as well. So we need to start with the first game in a really, really tough place, but really excited to start the campaign.
2: Just one game in the English League Cup tonight. Chelsea host Leeds United at home. Elsewhere, there's two games in the Scottish Premiership. Rangers are hosting St Mirren, and Celtic are travelling to St Johnstone. Rory McIlroy says it's inevitable some players will choose to leave LIV Golf. It's after the organisation filed for bankruptcy protection. He says it could be a good thing for the DP World Tour. And Carlos Alcaraz's title defence was ended by Ben Shelton in the latest finish to a match in US Open history.

Rebecca here with this week's record of the week, and it comes from Amissa Wakes with I'm a Warrior. Now, there's a really interesting story behind this one because it actually started as a creative writing exercise for the character in her upcoming novel and then ended up becoming a fully produced track. It tackles addiction, and all the artist proceeds are going to With You, who support people with drugs, alcohol and mental health. So definitely one with a bit more meaning this week. It's Amissa Wakes with I'm a Warrior.

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3: Well, the M11 London-bound building up now, Junction 5, Loughton and 4 down to the North Cirque. Basildon, Nethermain, there's a lane closure and a speed restriction in place because of waterworks between Basildon Hospital and the A13. Looking busy round there. Also delays in Whitford on the 129, that's London Road. Again, it's waterworks going on between the 132 at Golden Jubilee Way and Shotgate. It's looking really busy around Whitford Town Centre at the minute. And in Stanway, the A1124, there's roadworks going on there. That's gasworks between Lexton and Stanway Tollgate. So that's very busy. Now, A12 North is slow. Chelmsford, 17 Howe Green and 19 Boreham. Also looking busy on the 127 East.

0: between Nevenden and the Fairglen interchange, and further back eastbound between the M25 and Halfway House. So city centres then for Colchester, Southway going north, Balkan Hill going south, Lexton Road, Barrack Street, Cymbeline Way, Cowdray Avenue and Magdalen Street all slow going. For Chelmsford, usual stuff around the Army Navy, also slow between the Army Navy and Miami roundabout on Prince's Road. As far as things go for public transport, after yesterday's problems at the airport, the advice is check the status of your flight before heading towards the airport, as some disruption is still ongoing. And for the trains, Greater Anglia have a reduced service between Wickford and Southminster due to emergency engineering works. I'm Craig Birchall at the Essex Traffic Control Centre.
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The specialist shows here on City Sound, always something different, Monday through to Friday from 7 o'clock onwards, always after me. Tonight, the Indie Hour, Jay and Neil will be here, if you like your indie music, whole hour between 7 and 8 o'clock. And then Paul Dupree, the last transmission show from him for a while. Paul is off on his holidays at various different locations, has taken a bit of a break at the moment. So the last show with Paul tonight between 8 and 10 o'clock. Going to be a good show with him tonight, Transmission.

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0: Thompson Theatre's latest brochure will be hitting the doormats this week with another fabulous selection of entertainment hurtling right onto their stage. Sign up on the mailing list, thompsontheatres.co.uk, to keep you up to date with up-and-coming events. By royal appointment, starring the lovely Jane Asher as the Queen comes to the theatre between the 20th and the 24th of October. Tickets again are available at the website. 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Cinderella, the pantomime, 27th of November, all the way through to the 3rd of Jan. Everyone likes a panto. Make sure you book your tickets for that. The Owl Who Came for Christmas is a heartwarming festive family show inspired by a true story of Rosie the Owl, who is discovered hiding in the family's Christmas tree, with songs, puppetry, audience participation and a charming stage adaptation. All available at chompsontheatres.co.uk for the show between the 12th of December and the 2nd of January.
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1: Largely dry and clear, but cloud and rain will reach the far west. Feeling chilly, especially in the countryside, a low of 9 degrees Celsius.

0: Pink Panthers at 20-6 on a Wednesday night. City Sounds Drive with me, Andy, through till 7. Some events going on. You might still get a ticket for this night at Chomsky Cathedral. Tribute to Hans Zimmer, the musician, between 6:45 and 10 o'clock tonight, I say, at Chomsky Cathedral. Tomorrow, 7 till 10:30, Country Roads, A Canteen. Katie Hurt and Jess Glean are going to be performing there. Ignite Social is at Patch between 7 and 10 o'clock. And on Friday, 6:30 to 8:30, Chomsky Cathedral, People's Emergency Briefing. If you want to go to that, head to the Chomsky Cathedral website. All the details you'll find on there. 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
2: Oh. Animals can't speak to drivers, but if they could, they would be asking us, telling us by the sounds of it, to put our litter and fruit waste in the bin. Because roadside litter kills an estimated 3 million animals every year. No wonder they sound miffed. So let's lend them a paw. Let's take our rubbish with us and bin it properly. National Highways. And what's that? They said thanks very much.
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0: Tomorrow morning, Stuart with you. Early breakfast between 6 and 8am. Gary T for the City Sound breakfast between 8 and 10 o'clock. Those workplace anthems between 10 and midday. Bob Wallace will be having lunch with you between midday and 2. And he's got a guest and an author just around about 1:30 tomorrow afternoon. So listen out for that. It'll be a good interview with Bob, as always. Just on 10 to 6, latest travel news now. We cross over to the Essex Traffic Control Centre.
1: City Sound, traffic and travel.
2: To be fair, not too bad this afternoon. It's mainly roadworks that are causing issues. M11 Londonbound is busy, Junction 5 Loudon down to 4 at the North Circular. So Stanway A1124, your Cailin Gas roadworks going on. That's the London Road between Lexton and Stanway Tollgate. Let's look at the rest of Colchester. So busy on Balkan Hill towards Magdalen Street, Southway slow as well, Lexton Road and Cymbeline Way, all a little bit busy at the minute. For Chelmsford, you've got delays towards the Army and Navy. All approaches as per normal. Also busy on Roxwell Road towards Parkway after Chignall Road. So the other A roads, the A12, a little bit slow as you'd expect. 17 Howe Green towards 19 at Boreham. The A127 busy coming away from the M25 eastbound. That's Junction 29 towards Halfway House. And then again between Nevenden and the Fairglen interchange. Delays in Danbury on the 414 eastbound towards Eads Corner. Busy at Wheelie, 133 North, coming away from the coast. So that's slow towards the Colchester Road and the main road. And as for public transport, well, flights to start. Still disruption at some UK airports because of yesterday's issues. The advice is check your status of the flight before leaving for the airport. And Greater Anglia trains have a reduced service, Wickford to Southminster, due to emergency engineering works. I'm Craig Birchall at the Essex Traffic Control Centre.
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Latest news at 6 o'clock. Before that, though, the eeny, meeny, miny quiz questions for this Wednesday night. One true, two false. Which animal fact is true? Koalas have no fingerprints because they have smooth paws. True or false? Number two, koala fingerprints glow under the moonlight. True or false? And finally, koala fingerprints can look surprisingly similar to human fingerprints. Now, one of those is true. The other two are false. All about a koala bear today. Do they have no fingerprints? Do they glow under the moonlight, their fingerprints? Or are they similar to the human ones? One of those is true. Two are false. Which ones which? Have a think about it. I will tell you in about 10 minutes' time.

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1: The National Air Traffic Service says its operations are stable after thousands of UK flights were delayed or cancelled. The Transport Secretary has called for an independent review into the issues. Motoring journalist Dylan Freeburn was forced to cancel an event he was flying to.
2: They weren't going to rebook me onto no flights or give any sort of compensation because they said it wasn't their issue, it was air traffic control, but that wasn't helpful for me.
1: Reform UK is under criminal investigation after allegations made in a Channel 4 broadcast that the party breached donation rules on foreign funding. The Metropolitan Police say they've launched an inquiry after a number of reports. Reform UK say they deny any wrongdoing and will fully cooperate with the investigation. Officers from across the UK have lined the streets at the funeral of PC Matthew Blades, who was killed in a crash on the A66. And a first look picture of Rivals shows a heartbroken David Tennant on a church pew. The series will continue in November. From Radio News Hub, I'm Lucy Gorman-Lee.
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Wednesday night, City Sounds Drive with me, Andy, through till 7 across the city on DAB Digital Radio. Welcome along. Thanks so much for joining me. How you doing? You had a good day at school today, if that's where you've been, or you've been at work? You might be a lucky person who's actually off on holiday this week. Some people decide to choose to take a summer holiday after the kids have gone back, all happening last week. So if you're having some time off this week, I hope you're enjoying the good weather so far. It's not been too bad. A little bit cooler than it has been, but it's not too bad. Today, International Teddy Bear Day. Let's face it, as a kid, everybody had a teddy bear, didn't they? And where's yours now? You still got it? Mine, my favourite bear, is in the loft. One day I'll get him out again, but yeah, having a nice sleep up there.

0: 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City Sound weather.
1: Largely dry and clear, but cloud and rain will reach the far west. Feeling chilly, especially in the countryside, a low of 9 degrees Celsius.

0: Just before the news at 6, I asked you 3 questions all about the koala bear. Which was true? Koalas have no fingerprints because they have smooth paws. True or false? That's false. Number 2, koala fingerprints glow under the moonlight. That is also false. So the true one tonight, koala fingerprints can look surprisingly similar to human fingerprints. So they're all unique. So well done, you've got that one right tonight. It was the last one. The koala fingerprints can look surprisingly similar to human ones. Well done, you've got that one right. Do you know what? If you did, the virtual medal on its way to you as it gets sent every day. Hopefully you've got yours. If not, come back tomorrow just before the news at 6 and I will test you out all over again. It's 6:10, Champions League football tonight. Let's see what's happening in the sports news.
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2: There's more Champions League action tonight. Liverpool face Atletico Madrid at home, while Arsenal are taking on Napoli. Speaking to UEFA 2026, Arsenal boss Mikel Arteta says his side are up for it.
3: I'm really excited. We know what this competition means to all of us, experience of last year as well. So we need to start with the first game in a really, really tough place, but really excited to start the campaign.
2: Just one game in the English League Cup tonight. Chelsea host Leeds United at home. Elsewhere, there's 2 games in the Scottish Premiership. Rangers are hosting St Mirren and Celtic are travelling to St Johnstone. Rory McIlroy says it's inevitable some players will choose to leave LIV Golf. It's after the organisation filed for bankruptcy protection. He says it could be a good thing for the DP World Tour. And Carlos Alcaraz's title defence was ended by Ben Shelton in the latest finish to a match in US Open history.

0: 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And very soon we'll be playing your music here on the station. 20 past six, it's just gone. Ladies Traffic News, and we cross over to the Essex Traffic Control Centre.
1: City Sound, traffic and travel.
2: To be fair, not too bad this afternoon. It's mainly roadworks that are causing issues. M11 Londonbound is busy, junctions 5 Loughton down to 4 at the North Circular. So Stanway A1124, York Hailing Gas roadworks going on. That's the London Road between Lexton and Stanway Tollgate. Let's look at the rest of Colchester. So busy on Balkan Hill towards Magdalen Street, Southway slow as well, Lexton Road and Cymbeline Way, all a little bit busy at the minute. For Chelmsford, you've got delays towards the Army Navy. All approaches as per normal. Also busy on Roxwell Road towards Parkway after Chignall Road. So the other A roads, the A12, a little bit slow as you'd expect. 17 Howe Green towards 19 at Boreham. The A127 busy coming away from the M25 eastbound. That's junction 29 towards Halfway House. And then again between Nevenden and the Fair Glen interchange. Delays in Danbury on the 414 eastbound towards East Corner. Busy at Wheely, 133 North, coming away from the coast. So that's slow towards the Colchester Road and the main road. And as for public transport, well, flights to start. Still disruption at some UK airports because of yesterday's issues. The advice is check your status of the flight before leaving for the airport. And Greater Anglia trains have a reduced service, Wickford to Southminster, due to emergency engineering works. I'm Craig Birchall at the Essex Traffic Control Centre.
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0: So we've just got a few shows at Chelmsford Theatre Studio and the theatre this week. On Friday through to Saturday, Theatre Studio, Lucy Porter, the comedian. She'll be along there with Let Herself Go. And on Friday through to Saturday the 19th, so just over a week on this one, Chelmsford Theatre, Pride and Prejudice, sort of, in brackets. Any details of what shows are coming up, head to the website, chelmsfordtheatre.co.uk, and all the details of the prices of the seats and what's still available and all the other bits and pieces of what else is coming up on the programme are all on there for you. That's chelmsfordtheatre.co.uk.
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4: 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It's Naughty's Hour, 4 till 5, with Jenna, here on City Sound, the voice of Chelmsford. I've got some great songs for, let's face it, the best decade for music. They're just making everyone in such a better mood, aren't they? Or is that just me? I do like to mix it up a little bit. Maybe you have a request. Maybe you just like to have a little chat. Why not? Get in touch. I'll be here to keep you company every weekday afternoon with Jenna, 4 till 5, on the Naughties Hour on City Sound. I'm still a bit sad that I haven't met Michael Bublé yet, given the fact that I've pretty much been in love with him since the 90s.

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1: Largely dry and clear, but cloud and rain will reach the far west. Feeling chilly, especially in the countryside, a low of 9 degrees Celsius.

0: everything's gonna be alright. Looking at what's on the telly tonight, 8 o'clock BBC Two, Inside the Factory. 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So that tonight, 8 o'clock BBC Two. 9 o'clock on BBC One, Celebrity MasterChef continues. And 10 o'clock on Channel 4, Tommy Robinson, Where's the Money Gone? And that's a Dispatches special tonight if you want to watch that. 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

0: 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Traffic and travel.
1: To be fair, it's not been a bad afternoon. Still got the roadworks in Basildon on Nether Main. There's a lane closure and a speed restriction because of waterworks between Basildon Hospital and the A13. Wickford's still busy on the 129 London Road. There's waterworks between the 132 at Golden Jubilee Way and Shotgate. It is still busy around the town centre. And Stanway, A1124, the London Road. There's cadent gas work, so that's causing queues between Lexton and Stanway Tollgate. The rest of Colchester, not bad. It's calmed down nice and quick. Still a bit busy on Cabaret Avenue. Chelmsford, that's fine as well. Army Navy is easing off. Prince's Road still busy though towards the Miami roundabout. A12, that's calming down nice and quick. And a quick check on public transport. So with the airports, obviously the advice is check the flight status before leaving for the airport after yesterday's problems. And Greater Anglia have a reduced service Wickford to Southminster due to emergency engineering works. I'm Craig Birchall at the Essex Traffic Control Centre.
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from me, Andy Holmes. Catch you tomorrow between 5 and 7 City Sounds Drive for a Thursday. Paul Dupree's last show for a while as he's offered his holidays transmission between 8 and 10 o'clock tonight. 7 to 8. Coming up next, Jay and Neil. You've got the Indie Hour. 1 hour of your best indie music anywhere you're going to find on your radio on this Wednesday night from the voice of Chelmsford City Sound. 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So to get you in the mood for Jay and Neil, why not tonight? I thought we'd finish my particular show with The Cure. Friday, I'm in Love. Such a good song, this, isn't it?

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1: Reform UK is under criminal investigation after allegations made in a Channel 4 broadcast the party breached donation rules on foreign funding. Reform UK say they deny any wrongdoing and will fully cooperate with the investigation. Over 3,000 passengers have been affected by an air traffic control issue that cancelled hundreds of UK flights. The Transport Secretary has called for an independent review. Kate Donnelly is a travel content creator. She was stuck at Gatwick.
2: We ended up just staying in the airport with a lot of other people. There were just people sleeping on the floor, sleeping on the chairs, staying where they could. We probably had about 20, 30 minutes sleep.
1: An inquiry is heard that attacks on two students and a school caretaker in Nottingham could not have been prevented by police. Former mechanical engineering student Faldo Calacane had been detained under mental health laws four times. And a first look picture of Rivals shows a heartbroken David Tennant on a church pew. From Radio News Hub, I'm Lucy Gorman-Lee.
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0: get some pills to swallow. That and this, these and those, no one knows. Never a true lyric ever spoken. Good evening. Hello. Kalispera. It's just gone 7 and it's Wednesday on the 9th of September and you're listening to the Indie Hour with Jay and Neil on City Sound, the voice of Chelmsford. We hope you have you've had a good summer and you're still enjoying, it's almost autumn, isn't it? Officially starts on the 23rd of September. Have you noticed the morning's getting a bit chilly, Neil?
1: I have, and I've noticed the rain as well. Too much rain for my liking at the moment, although the garden needed it. By the way, 23rd of September is a special day as well.
0: Why?
1: Yeah, that's my dearest mother's birthday.
0: Oh, so
1: we won't say her age. Happy birthday, Mum, if you're listening. Anyway, coming up on the show over the next hour, we've got obviously loads of good music as usual. We also have the return of Fern's Corner, our 70s selection box, and I imagine one or two facts from Jay.
0: Nice. So we started off the show with Queens of the Stone Age. The next two songs are going to be linked in some way. So let's have a guess. You see if you can have a guess and see what they are.

Oh my God, I've been loving that song all summer. That's Violet Grohl with Bug in the Cake. The next song coming up is Them Crooked Vultures. So these three songs are linked. So have you guessed it yet? If you have, you can WhatsApp the show on 07568 771825. Them Crooked Vultures.

0: Well, did you guess the link? A couple of you did. Nancy in Willingale and James in Roxwell. Well done. The link was Dave Grohl. Dave played on Songs for the Deaf, which is the Queens of the Stone Age album, which no one knows comes from. The next song was Violet Grohl, which is his daughter. And the last one was he was part of a super group with Josh Homm from Queens of the Stone Age and John Paul Jones from Led Zeppelin. There you go.
1: There you go. A little bit of trivia for you. Jay, I fancy listening to a song that describes the tension between leaving and wanting to stay in a fading late night romance.
0: I'd like to listen to that with you.
1: I think Arctic Monkeys can help us out.

0: currently working on their fourth studio album. That was Catfish and the Bottlemen with Homesick.
1: Yeah, I always think of that when that song, he always pronounces the K in drunk. Mm. He really goes for it, drunk.
0: Can hear the Welsh accent in there.
1: Yeah. Right, I've been looking forward to this, Jay. Next up is the return of Fern's Corner.
0: Oh, Fern's Corner, I hope you've had a lovely holiday,
1: Fern. Yeah, so do I. Now, the song that Fern has chosen today is from a soundtrack to a film called Submarine. And the soundtrack was written by Alex Turner, who's the lead singer of the Arctic Monkeys, who we just played before. Right, Catfish
0: so that
1: and the
0: makes
1: Bottlemen.
0: Makes it interesting already.
1: I've not heard this. I've not seen the film. But as usual, we're going to leave the mics up and give it a listen. Oh, the song's called Pile Driver Waltz, by the way.
0: Alex Turner.
1: By Alex Turner, yeah.

0: Well done, Fern. I like that. I want to watch the film now. Right, okay. You can hear it. It's Florence and the Machine. Dog Days. Do you like the song, Joe?
1: Love it.

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0: sup up your beer and collect your fags. There's a row going on down near Slough. The Jam, Eton Rifles, October 1979.
1: There you go.
0: Paul Weller wrote that as a protest song, you know, after seeing television footage about class conflict, social inequality, and the vast divide between the privileged ruling classes and the working class of Britain.
1: So it's about...
0: Not much change in there, then, eh?
1: No, not at all. So what's that's about Eton College?
0: Yeah.
1: The school?
0: Yeah.
1: Oh. Prince George started there yesterday, I think.
0: Did he? Good for Prince George.
1: I hope you enjoy your stay there. Yeah,
0: young
1: I don't
0: man.
1: Think Paul Weller will like him very much.
0: So this is our 70s selection box. So next up is the Boomtown Rats with Rat Trap, which was November 1978. And this was the band's first UK number one single, and it also made history as the first new wave punk act to top the charts. Bob went on to achieve other accolades as well, as you know, with Live Aid and stuff like that. But the fact I always love it is that he played the main character Pink in The Wall by Pink Floyd. So we might have to sneak a bit of a Pink Floyd in as well.
1: Yeah, I reckon we can do that.

0: That's some silky guitar playing.
1: I love it. So good. So good.
0: There's lots of, been lots of linked music tonight.
1: Yeah.
0: I like that.
1: And anyone would think we'd put this together, wouldn't they?
0: Yeah, exactly. Some sort of prep's gone into it. Anyway, you've had your facts from Jason as well, so I hope you're all happy with that. You've at least two. There may be more to come.
1: There might be some more.
0: Might be some more to come.
1: I've got some up my sleeve.
0: Remember, you are listening to City Sound, the voice of Chelmsford, your local radio station for Chelmsford. Remember, we are on DAB in the surrounding areas as well. And, we would love you to contact the show, get involved. Just to remind you of the number, it is 07568 771825. And don't forget to follow us on the socials. Just look up City Sound on Facebook or Instagram.
1: Okay, now, released 27 years ago this week, on the 7th of September 1999 to be precise, was Muse's debut album entitled Showbiz. Do you remember that?
0: I do remember that.
1: Yeah.
0: Quality album. I remember seeing them at Reading. Oasis were on the main stage.
1: Mm.
0: I listened to two Oasis songs. I thought, I'm going to have a look at Muse. They were amazing, mate. Amazing.
1: So the song we're going to play, part of the song is about the early struggles of being in a band. And then there's always one line in this song, and it says, "I have played in every toilet." When I was in a band, we played every toilet in London. So yeah. I always get a wry smile when I hear Muse and Muscle Museum.

0: So last week we commented on a very short song, which was The Gossip and Sweet Baby, which was at 1 minute and 35 seconds. And I said to you, I know a shorter song than that, which then reminded me on Three Men and a Mic. Stuart asked a question. Three Men and a Mic is on Friday mornings from 6 to 8. If you want to listen to that show, it's excellent. And he asked a question a couple of weeks ago about the shortest song, which myself and another listener, Lenny, both emailed into the show and said, Napalm Death, You Suffer. But I remember the shorter one, and I checked it out, and it is shorter. And like, I'm going to play it, and you tell me whether you remember this song. It was in 2003. There's a guy called Liam Lynch, and the song is called United States of Whatever at 1 minute and 29 seconds.
1: All right.
2: Whatever. I went down to the beach and saw Kiki. She was all like, and I'm like, whatever.
1: Of course I remember it.
2: And this chick comes up to me and she's all like, hey, aren't you that dude? I'm like, yeah, whatever. So later, I'm at the pool hall and this girl comes up and she's all like, and I'm like, yeah, whatever.

And then it's 3 a.m. I'm on the corner wearing my leather. This dude comes up and he's like, hey, punk. I'm like, yeah, whatever. Then I'm throwing dice in the alley. Officer Leroy comes up and he's like, hey, I thought I told you. And I'm like, yeah, whatever. Then up comes Zaffo. I'm like, yo, Zaffo, what's up? He's like, done. I'm like, that's cool.

0: I remember that was a ridiculous video
1: that
0: as well.
1: So good. I love that song so much.
0: Right, Lily Allen, bring some normality back to the studio, please.

0: It's a good job we found the clean version for that song. I can't believe another hour has passed us by again.
1: Me
0: Jay,
1: either.
0: It's gone too fast. Well,
1: we
0: might have a little surprise about that in a couple of weeks to change that. Anyway, we will be here same time next week with some quality indie tunes. Coming up next with his transmission show, and I think maybe his last for a while, is Paul Dupree. I can see a fella with a guitar as well, so there might be some
1: he's got
0: live music
1: he's
0: coming
1: got
0: up.
1: Free live musicians, so I will be listening to that, as I hope you all will be, and enjoy the rest of your evening, and we'll catch up with you next week.
0: See you next week.

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8: Okay, here we go. And this time, it's the last time.

0: Joy Division. It started already, folks. Am I going to get this for every single thing I play tonight? You can get out. What's become our unofficial theme tune? Transmission, of course, the John Peel version from January 1979. Welcome to this last ever edition of the show on City Sound. After 11 and a half years, 561 shows and 1,182 guests, we're calling time on the show. But we have one hell of a couple of hours to finish with some very special guests and some of my favourite people, some of whom couldn't make it tonight. Most of them, in fact. Yes. In this hour, a band who've contributed so much to this show and the Chelsea music scene in general, Lemon Curd Kids, who've surprised me and rehearsed three songs to play acoustic on the show tonight. Isn't that right, guys? Hi, guys.
1: Yes,
0: hi.
1: Whether you like
2: Hello.
1: It or not.
2: Woo!
0: They'll be on in around 5 minutes. Let me turn their faders down. Later on, Paul Cleary will be joining us for a few live songs. Woo! And, yeah.
3: Let's go.
0: And my old compatriot Chris Piper, who's bringing one of his old band's recordings in from 45 years ago that's never had a radio play before. We'll also be playing a couple of new releases and every winner of the Transmission Track of the Year since the beginning 11 years ago.
1: Wow.
0: And well, this is the first of them in 2015. A Chelsea band, James Patman, Scott Revel, Kushal Gupta and Tim Rayland. This is Saviour from Secret Company.

0: our first winner. This is going to take a long time tonight, isn't it? I'm glad it's open-ended. Our first winner of Transmissions Track of the Year from 2015, A Secret Company and Saviour. And we'll continue to play back all the winners over the years in this final transmission. But now let me formally reintroduce to the show, Lemonco Kids. Hello.
1: Hello. Hello.
2: Good evening, Paul.
0: Fifth and final appearance on the show as a band.
3: Ooh.
0: Yes. Yeah. I can't think of any other artists on the show where we've talked so frankly about music in general.
1: No, that's what we do.
0: Your own music, sort of life's ups and downs.
1: We're an honest kind of chaps.
2: We are.
0: Your personal problems, something.
2: Well.
0: I'd like to think we're all on the same wavelength, really, aren't we?
1: Yeah, yeah.
2: I'd say so.
1: I think so. It's easy to come here and...
2: Talk
1: to you, which is why it's such a shame that you're...
0: What is this program?
1: Going travelling.
2: He's just going on holiday. He's always on holiday anyway.
0: Yeah, yeah. Since I retired, I don't go on holiday anymore. I just need to be somewhere else.
2: I know how you feel.
0: Otherwise, you know, in the old days, it was nice to go and sit on the beach for a couple of weeks, but I do that pretty much most of the time anyway now. So.
2: Do you have a favourite beach?
4: Echo Beach. Far away in time.
0: It's certainly far away, yeah.
2: That other voice is Pad Cleary, by the way.
0: Yeah, Pad Cleary, who's not supposed to be here yet. In fact, he's not. In reality, he's
4: I'm
0: just...
4: I'm a squatter. Yeah.
2: He stopped in at the Eagle and Hind, he told us.
0: So oh, that was it, yes.
1: Oh,
0: he'd probably be off.
2: Added to the air of jollity.
4: You've got to have a quick one every now and again, haven't you?
2: So to speak.
5: Every hour.
0: The other thing about you is that the timeline of the band seems to mirror the sort of timeline of this show as well. Because it's sort of around 11 years now, isn't it?
1: Yeah. Yeah, yeah, because we came here very early.
2: We went to the other place.
1: We did go to the other place.
0: Yes, which we don't mention.
1: Which we don't mention. But no, yeah, it's. And I guess that's why. Like we've always said that we felt that this show has always been like a big part of our journey. And
0: you do realise the only reason I got you in here tonight is to big me up.
1: you're going to get plenty of that. You're going to get plenty
2: of
1: that.
2: Well, there's 1,000 people that will big you up. Yeah, by there's. The sound of things, so that's.
0: Yeah, not all at once.
1: We saw there was loads of messages on Facebook posts today, yeah, and that congratulations.
0: Nice. Thank you, everybody, by the way.
1: But yeah, no, completely.
2: And we're going to give you the bumps later.
1: Matt's going to give you the bumps later.
0: I've got enough bumps, thank you, on my body. I mean, although this is the last transmission, I'm not suggesting that you should break up as well, you know. Unless you've thought about that.
5: We considered it when we heard the news. We didn't think, what's the point anymore?
2: Yeah. Like when John Bonham died, it's like Led Zeppelin split up straight away, didn't they?
1: It's funny because at the moment it seems that a lot of bands are sort of stopping again, and we just seem to just continue, just keep going, you know. There's always... The amount of decent bands that we've seen come and go in our 11, 12 years, whatever.
2: Seen them all off.
1: We've seen, they all ran.
5: We're just outstaying our welcome at this stage.
1: Yeah.
0: Well, you don't live in each other's pockets. That's probably the reason why, isn't it?
1: Yeah.
0: Because I used to think that it was like the 60s, sort of Ashbury in San Francisco, when all the bands used to live together.
1: Oh, no, we're like the Monkees. We live in one house, in this lemon-shaped house.
2: We've all got our own segments.
1: Yes.
4: Yeah. Get the
0: phonies. The strange blue shirts with two rows of buttons at the front. Yeah. So how do you keep so balanced then? I mean, you're always said that you don't spend that much time together. I mean, mainly for session work and live gigs.
1: We
0: all have lives.
1: We do all have very busy lives. But we always make the time to see each other at some point, like even if it's just to catch up for a quick pint or something, or we like a quiz. We like to go to a quiz together.
2: We're not very good at them.
1: No.
2: No, but Wednesday night is Lemon Curd's night, and it's been that way for ever.
1: To sort of answer,
0: so you probably haven't heard this show in ages, then.
1: If it's I listen to it on catch up,
2: especially if we've been on it.
1: I think the thing that has held us all together so well is that we're just so open and honest with each other, and there's none of that. There's none of that backstabbing stuff. It's all, look, if there's an issue, let's chat about
2: it. Out in the open.
1: Like, if you don't want to play, tell us you don't want to play. Like, what do you want to do? You know, we're a gang. We've always been a gang. Yeah. And And that's how gangs work.
2: We don't wear the cardigans so much these days.
1: They don't fit.
2: They don't fit.
4: Mm. The gang of four.
0: I'll ask you about that later on, actually.
2: Inflation, isn't it?
0: Oh, yeah. Anyway, it's great you could be here tonight, and thank you.
2: Pleasure.
0: Matt,
2: thank you,
0: Mark,
2: an honour to be on.
0: JC and John. And I see you brought musical instruments with you.
2: Yeah.
4: Indeed.
2: Oh, yeah.
0: Which wasn't originally in the schedule, I might add.
1: Sorry.
0: Thank you for
2: keep
0: bringing
2: you on your toes.
0: Nonetheless, welcome. So, what are you going to play first?
1: Right, well, before we start playing this first track, so there's a bit of a theme tonight, and it's obviously you. So, we had a conversation a good 10 years ago about the person we're going to play, and that's what I remember. And I told these guys, I'm sure that's the conversation I had, but. I might be wrong, so this might mean nothing to you, but before we play it, you've got to guess it in 3 seconds, okay? So Matt's going to play the intro for you, and you have to guess it. So this is your start of your quiz. So
0: name that tune.
1: Ready?
0: I'll do it again. Hold me close.
2: Even though I messed it up, he got it.
1: So we did have a conversation about David Essex, didn't we?
0: We did, yes, because you're looking like him. Well, you used to look like him, but I think you still
1: apparently
0: do.
1: So.
0: You still look like him when in his early 30s, actually. I don't know how you do.
1: There we go.
2: That's not
1: moisturising. And I'm sure you did tell me that he was a bit of a heartthrobber at a time in your life.
0: Was he? Oh, I well, must have been a very low
4: back in the 70s.
1: Well, anyway,
2: this was number one at your 30th birthday.
1: Just say you love it. Just say you love it, because we're going down to the depths of David Essex here.
0: I love that. I love the music.
1: Just for you.
2: Okay, let's do
0: it. Right, so hang on a minute before you. I need to say this because it's the last time, or the few last times I say it. It is Lemon Curd Kids here at City Sound.

0: Last show.
1: Get in there.
2: The best thing about that was how serious you looked doing it. You know,
3: just hours into that,
0: reading the words from a phone.
1: What a tune!
3: And
1: what
3: sorry, Paul, were you going to do that one?
1: No, sorry, I was just joining in a bit. I couldn't resist it, could I? You know.
2: Well, it's quite a bar you got up top now, isn't it, Paul? Be honest. Lemco Kids here at City Sound, and they'll be sticking around for the rest of this hour, at least, I think. And then Paul Cleary and Chris Piper will be in for the final hour. We'll say Piper then.

0: I certainly don't write them like that anymore. Kathmandu and Jazzhead's Transmissions track of 2016. And Lemon Kid Curdy and the whatever it is are still with us. What's your view on solo artists these days? I mean, sort of usurping the band, sort of
1: give some example.
0: Taking over the popular ground. If you look at the charts these days, it's just solo artists, isn't it?
1: It's all rubbish, though, isn't it?
0: Is it all rubbish?
1: Well, no, but it's all similar. Sonically
2: everything's identical.
0: I mean, most of it's down to financial reasons, really, isn't it? Don't you think?
2: Don't have to pay drummers.
0: Exactly. Yeah.
3: We just program them instead.
2: Yeah, that's it.
0: There's not even the British boy or girl bands anymore.
1: No,
0: it seems.
1: I think that.

0: the solo artists that are put in front of us aren't always the best solo artists. You could, if you go and look and have a little bit of a search, you'll find some really, really good people out there, rather than the ones that the record companies have decided to put money behind that week.
1: But that's the same with bands as well, though.
0: But it, you know,
1: bands out there, but they just don't get the foot up that they used to get.
0: Yeah, I don't know. It's just like I know somebody that works in the industry, and they told me that about a specific male solo artist, and he's sold a lot of records. Shall I say his name?
2: Whoa. Dubious legal grounds here, Mark.
3: Yeah, just give a show, though, isn't it?
4: Tell me off air, and then I'll tell you whether you can tell them later on.
0: He comes around in the stick season. Yeah.
4: Oh, that's okay.
3: Oh, right. Okay. Yeah.
0: And was told that basically that
4: you mean the most popular single of last year?
0: Yeah, yeah, the one song, right? The one song, and that basically the label had fronted a ton of cash to go, and people who worked at radio stations were told, once you play this song, you need to talk about how great it is afterwards, and they were being funded to do that.
1: That's always been the way.
0: Has it?
3: Yeah. I think. Okay. I'm sure there was a point where, because I used to buy the NME every week, and I think that the Strokes were on it about 3 out of 6 weeks. I was like, well, this isn't normal.
0: No, but that's also what they said about Band Geese, which... Did you hear about all that? It was going around that they were basically manufactured, like, you know, they sound like the Velvet Underground or...
4: At least it's them playing, though, isn't it?
0: Yeah, but no, and they're really good.
4: Exactly,
0: they're really, really good. But they've got all this weight behind them. And it's just it's weird. It's, you know, Aviva at the moment, you've got to be related to somebody famous to get a label.
3: That going around, yeah, that there? Stage at the Reading Festival. They got rid of the introducing stage at Reading, and they basically had like a Nepo Bailey stage, didn't they? Where Beckham and all sorts were.
1: Bono's support Halo or something,
3: right?
4: And the whole weekend was supported by tons of rubbish as well, wasn't it?
3: Just
4: terrible, terrible situation.
0: I'm optimistic that the tide is about to turn.
4: Well, just as I finish your show,
0: you finish your show, that I think that major labels are starting to show more interest in working class bands and artists coming up through. They do get come through places like TikTok, unfortunately. But that's their platform.
3: It's all generations. It'll all come around again. Yeah. We'll have a big band boom and a big band. Like,
4: it's just too long happening, you know?
3: Yeah.
4: There seems to be more work for cover and tribute bands these days, which we will talk about in a moment, because Matt, you're heavily involved with a couple, aren't you? But
1: I'm heavily involved with one.
4: Oh, okay. It's down to the one now, is it?
1: Yeah.
4: Okay.
1: Yeah. Common People, which. Yes. I don't know how much you want me to talk about that in a Lemon Curd Kids thing.
0: I don't think you need any more.
1: No, everyone that needs to know about that knows about it already.
4: Yeah, and you played on here a few months ago.
1: We did. Myself and Rico.
4: Fantastic.
1: Good evening, session. Rico. I'm sure you're listening.
4: We'll talk about cover and tribute bands in a minute, but you're not going to play another song, aren't you?
1: Oh, yes.
0: Oh, gosh, yes. Covers. Yes, right. You're going to, again, you have to guess in.
4: Oh, no.
0: In 3 seconds, I'm pretty sure you'll be right with this one.
4: 3 seconds
1: you're
4: or 3 notes?
1: Less than three.
0: Well,
3: yeah, you're getting two, I reckon. Two notes.
4: Here we go. Oh, that could be anything.
0: Give him another note.
4: A couple. No, it's actually, yeah. I'm acting like Stuart Lee on Nevermind the Buzzcocks. not knowing any modern music. Oh, no, really? In my life? Yeah.
0: We spoke to a little birdie, told us that this is one of your favourite songs. Okay. So
1: we've done a lot of research into this.
0: We've tried.
4: Well, I'm absolutely stunned. Thank you.
1: I can't play the solo. I came across a very distinct talent deficit, so don't worry about that bit.
4: It was originally keyboard anyway,
1: it
4: wasn't
1: it?
4: Okay, very nerdy, very quickly.
1: Okay.
4: Anyway, it is Lemon Curd Kids. I'll get it right in a minute. Here at City Sound.

0: Yes.
1: Yeah.
2: Fantastic. Come on.
0: Well, I'm actually staggered. Thank you very much. It is indeed one of my favourite songs of all time, and I think so apt for this show, really, with the lyrics and everything. Lemon Cook Kids, live here at City Sound. Thanks very much, guys. As I mentioned before, we will be putting together a retrospective of a few bands' appearances on this show in the last 11 years, and Lemon Cook Kids included. But there's one appearance from Matt and Mark that won't be included in it, as it wasn't strictly connected to the band. So I thought I'd replay it tonight. It basically involved Matt and I in a pre-arranged sing-off. There were reasons for it.
3: All lost now.
0: Yeah. Which the 2017 version of me will now reveal. Matt.
4: Hello.
0: Do you think we should get this little diversion out of the way now?
4: Yes, I absolutely agree with this.
0: So both of us have got a clear conscience for the rest of the show.
4: Yeah, and we'll never speak of it again.
0: Okay, so let me tell you, dear listener, what this entails. So, Lemon Curd Kids, of which these two fine gentlemen are band members, if you've only just joined the show, and what a bad place to join it, to be honest. Lemon Curd Kids put up some photos of each of the band as children. And I'm not quite sure why he did that. Was it like pre-promotion for the new album or something?
4: We were advertising.
3: I think it was
4: something.
3: To get votes.
4: Oh, yeah, the Panic Awards.
3: For
4: thing.
3: The Panic Awards.
0: Yeah. Oh, yeah. Yeah. Pictures of children. So.
3: Yeah.
0: Okay. It's like what the Beatles did for the Strawberry Fields Forever sleeve, wasn't it?
4: Yeah, that's right.
0: Yeah. Well, anyway, Matt's photo of him as a child sort of raised more questions than answers, really. So,
4: in what way?
0: So, I asked quite innocently, Matt, did you sing the winning entry for Ireland in the 1970 Eurovision Song Contest? Apparently, the answer was no.
4: I didn't.
0: The biggest reason being because you weren't quite born at the time.
4: I wasn't quite born then, believe it or not.
3: Wow.
4: By a couple of months. That's all.
0: But because he is Mr. Showbiz, and
3: Oh, thank you for that. I'm going to keep that now.
0: And he was on Junior Showtime when he was eight.
4: That was Glenpool.
0: Sorry, Glenpool. Yes.
4: Exactly. My first single, Millie Molly Mandy. Play that one.
0: He's offered to perform the said song tonight in the studio, and in return, I've said I will do the song to finish second. So, do you want to introduce the song, Matt?
4: No, but it is called All Kinds of Everything by Dana.
0: So, for Matthew Poole from Derry in Northern Ireland, opportunity knocks.
4: Okay.

0: That was that good.
1: Well, it was too. What was I saying earlier about acoustic guitar? It's actually a great song, isn't it?
0: I don't think I'm prepared to go that far, actually. Don't you find the lyrics a bit, like, sickening?
1: Yeah, but it's better than the song that came second, which is I'm now duty bound to perform.
2: And I like the fact that she got to sailboats and fishermen and things of the sea. Things of the sea.
1: So, first off, a little apology for those who don't know. I had some significant hearing problems at the weekend. I lost virtually all hearing in my left ear. Turns out it was mostly earwax in the end. And I was gonna do a song all a cappella, so backing myself up with my own multi-track vocals. But I couldn't really hear myself properly, so I'm reduced to backing track for most of it, apart from the refrain near the end, which I managed to find some time to do earlier today. So this is a song by John Carter, who wrote Beach Baby by First Class, and Let's Go to San Francisco by the Flowerpot Men, which that Spinal Tap song was based on. Both Matt and Mark have left the studio. I think they know what's coming next. Anyway, the song was by Mary Hopkin. Wish Me Luck, This Is It.

0: Yeah.
1: Extraordinary.
0: Woo. Woo. Yeah.
2: Do you think everybody's switched off now?
1: Do you what?
2: I have a feeling that in years to come, this is what people will judge my radio career by.
0: Yeah.
2: And. And that line pretty much sums it up, I think. I knew it would come to the news for someday. The trouble is that clip sounds much better now than it did at the time. I mean, that's an indictment on the quality of the show, really, over the intervening 9 years. When we first got together, what was it, 10 years ago? Playing other people's songs seemed to be something that you did on the side just for fun, really. But at the moment, it's sort of dominating live music venues and seems to be where most of the money is.
3: It's definitely where the money is.
1: Yeah. Again, as I said last time I was here talking about it, Foxy Mop were the incentive
2: the
1: for me.
2: Really, weren't they? Yeah.
1: Yeah. And they're playing Hotbox on Saturday.
2: Oh,
1: Hot Pickers. And
2: like they need the publicity.
4: Tickets still available?
3: Sold out.
1: Sold out.
3: I think I'm
1: Are
3: on
1: you
3: the,
1: going?
3: No. I think no. I'm on the guest list.
1: You're on the guest list. So yeah, we're jumping on their coattails as common people and getting as many gigs as we can. We had a couple of great gigs over the summer, one at the Fickle Pickle in Westcliff.
2: Westcliff, yes.
1: And we played at Trib Fest in Yorkshire, which was tremendous fun. And I'd like to do that again, please.
2: It looked like a couple of thousand people out there.
1: According to the organisers, there were 2,500 people in that field watching us.
2: It must have been exhilarating.
1: Well, I won't lie, it's something I've always wanted to do. So I stood there and enjoyed it.
2: The thing is, though, with Pulp, everybody knows the frontman.
1: Yeah.
2: And much less the people around them. So you can be whatever you want to be, really, can't you?
1: Well, they've got a short, fat guitarist as well.
2: Okay,
1: so
2: fair enough.
1: Fulfill that role very easily.
2: You've studied that really well, haven't you?
1: Yeah.
2: Anyway, Leavenworth Kids will be with us for a fair while yet. So you're listening to The Last Transmission here on City Sound. Our 2017 Track of the Year is next.
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0: Sam Eagle, 2017's Transmission Track of the Year, and We Live in a Desert. And he was, of course, a member of Kathmandu who won the previous year. And he's playing a gig with another of our favourite artists, Stevie Frearson, at the All Saints Church in Walton on the 19th. It's the last transmission here on City Sound. Lemonco Kids, still with us.
1: Hello.
0: Now, speaking of the Kurdigan, as you were about to at some point, you recently posted a black and white profile picture of it on your Facebook page.
2: Yes.
0: It's been your uniform, really, for the last, 10 years, isn't it?
2: Well, it was for a long while, wasn't it? Yes, it was.
0: How many people got the Turin Shroud reference?
2: The Turin Shroud reference?
0: Yeah. Because you've got the black and white, it's the black and white sort of X-ray type thing, but that's not what it was.
2: It means something different.
0: Oh, does it?
2: Yeah.
0: Oh, okay. I prefer to see it my way.
2: We like being compared to Jesus Christ, so that's fine.
0: It's a treasured artifact, you know.
2: It means something else, which all will become clear as.
0: Oh, I see. It's one of your shrouded clothes. Veiled references. Yeah.
2: We should crucify him. We've got the air because we're taking over. Yeah.
3: Come on.
2: We've got you a little gift that we want to give you on the air, which is brilliant for the radio.
3: Yes.
0: Should we fill it? Oh, bottle of champagne, thank you very much.
2: Virtual. Yeah. Well, you say that. We've got your gift, so if Matt's going to commentate on what we're doing.
3: Okay, so Mark has splashed out on an M&S bag. Look at that. Just the bag. Yeah, it's just a bag.
2: Oh, I need to take the glasses.
0: Do I have to do like an unwrapping video?
3: An unveiling. There's a box. I don't know what that is.
0: Okay. How long is this going to take, by the way?
3: Well, it's as quick as you like. We're running out of time on the last ever transmission.
0: I think I might know what this might be, because I know you've recently had your albums pressed by Elastic State, haven't you?
3: We have indeed.
0: So hopefully it's by somebody else.
3: It's the White Gospel.
0: Oh. As you can tell,
3: it's
0: a signed copy of Consequence of Doubt, which is the second album.
2: Which is sort of the album that I think we all associate you most with, really.
3: And it's got the best cover.
0: It's a fantastic cover, yeah. The one where you were brainwashed.
3: Yes. Still suffering.
0: It's a good reason you've actually... thank you very much. I mean, the first thing I need to say, because I'm absolutely gobsmacked. Because that's £23 of anybody's work money, isn't it?
2: It's more than that. Believe it or not.
3: We'll invoice you later.
0: Oh, I thought they were doing a special. Thank you for that. There is a bottle in here as well. Goodness me. And it is a bottle of champagne.
2: There you go. He manifested it.
0: I'm just not worthy of this, really.
2: No, you are.
3: For he's a jolly good fellow.
0: And so say none of us.
2: Hey! Just take it.
0: Was that your third song, by the way?
2: Yes. All right, see you later.
0: Put this down. Let me just put this down here, listener, because they're not getting any. Breathe that out later on. Thank you so much. Oh, goodness me. Yes, there's a reason I mentioned Consequence of Doubt as well, apart from the fact you've just given me a copy. And I'll come to that in a minute. But, following the script, John, as usual, another short clip from a previous show you were all on, actually, in fact, from your first ever appearance, on the 22nd of June 2016.
3: Oh, that's a long time. John's looking petrified right now.
0: This was after 5 days after the release of your first album. And you were being very quiet, as usual.
3: Right.
0: So I had to try and get John into the conversation somehow. So do you remember what happened next?
2: Did we talk about Tottenham? Because that's all he knows what to do.
4: I don't know. I can't remember this stuff. I do remember being quiet, and I do remember you saying it, but I don't remember.
0: Let me remind you then. So, John.
5: No.
0: You're the quiet one. Why are all the drummers are quiet?
2: Oh, he's not quiet.
6: He's not normally quiet.
2: Shy, nice.
5: Shy.
2: Do you run a Partridge?
5: No, come on. Matt and Mark are doing a wonderful job of talking. So
2: do the technical difficulties. Alan Partridge job. Do it. Right, it's coming back. The song's just coming out.
5: Ready?
2: The song's fading out.
5: Techno problems there, but techno notice.
0: Wow. that. Yeah, well, that's the bar we've been trying to set ever since on this show.
4: That is elite radio, isn't it?
0: I'm sorry to cut. At the time, I thought, well, you can love hearing that again.
4: Yeah.
2: You've been saving that up all that time.
0: Yeah. 10 years. 10 years.
4: A couple of sleepless nights now, that'd be good.
2: Hey, John, do you Alan Partridge?
4: I just have.
2: The more mature version, though, surely. Yeah.
0: Yes, after a few bars of chocolate.
4: Yeah, table earrings. I will save that for your new show.
0: All right, okay, well, about 2035 then at this rate. So, yeah, so we reached 2018 in Transmission Tracks of the Year. Who do you think that might be?
1: I think it was.
2: Oh, I don't know.
1: Is it Mandeville?
2: Could have been Mandeville.
1: Yeah.
2: Stealing Signs.
1: Stealing Signs. Midnight Barbers.
2: Could have been Midnight. Oh, they were strong then.
0: We're working around the answer, really, aren't you?
1: Yeah.
2: Machine Gun, any idea?
7: No.
2: No.
0: Well, it might have been you. And in fact, it was you.
2: Oh, yes.
0: And what's more, also 2019 as well. So, here's the two of them together.
2: Oh,
0: TikTok from 2018, presented here the same way we broadcast it for the first time 8 years ago, with all the nerdy bits at the beginning. Followed closely by 2019's winning track, Landslide.
8: Here is the clock, the Trumpton clock, telling the time steadily, sensibly, never too quickly, never too slowly, telling the time for
9: transmission.

0: 2018 and 2019 tracks of the year, both from Lemonkirk Kids, TikTok yes, yeah. and Landslide. Woo-hoo. Both to be found on the excellent Consequence of Doubt album, which I now have a vinyl copy, thanks to the guys here.
1: As we
0: approach the end of this fifth and final transmission slot with you, how can we sum it all up? I mean, this last 10, 11 years of our relationship.
2: It's been one beautiful...
0: Well, I was just saying to Matt off air, while you were busy reparking your cars, listeners wouldn't know that, obviously, but I was saying, you know, that it's been that particular... that first... appearance of yours, I mean, the others have been pretty good too, but the first one back in 2016 was entirely what I hoped a radio show would sound like.
2: Oh.
0: And I don't think I've done that much to get to that stage. I don't think I've quite reached it since then.
2: Oh, Paul, you have. Don't be silly. Don't be daft. Of course you have.
0: That's why you're here, see. Just to say these things. But thanks anyway. I mean, it's been an absolute pleasure knowing you.
3: It's not an obituary, is it? Come on,
4: keep our feet on the ground.
2: This isn't over.
3: This is not
2: like,
3: over.
2: And we, you know, we want to reiterate that and just say thank you for investing so much time in us and pushing us and making us better and giving us the opportunity to talk about our craft and what it means to us, and it's just really important for all local musicians, and I will speak for all of them because I know that they'll be listening out there and that will want to say a personal thank you to you, and you've given us all that opportunity. It's really exciting to come and play that, to come and just talk about your music, like someone cares.
3: It means something, doesn't it?
2: About like the music that we make,
3: and you've made all this happen.
5: Whenever we had anything new, whenever we had a new song, you were always the first person that we thought of to
2: send
5: give it to.
2: Yeah.
0: This is about the time the Kleenex comes out, and not for that reason either. No.
2: Look, it's an amazing thing that you've done, and I think you should be really, really proud of what you've achieved. And I hope that the gap is not too long before you come back, because there are going to be plenty of young musicians out there that need that opportunity to come and get that experience, and that's what you give.
0: The trouble is, I could be old enough to be their grandfather now.
2: It doesn't matter. Mm. It doesn't matter. You know so much about music, and that needs to be passed down to
3: the younger generation,
2: the generation that have never really experienced that before.
3: We'll see you down at Hotbox anyway.
0: Yeah, of course we will. I mean,
3: so.
0: I mean, it seems like our lives are sort of intrinsically linked, if you like, and during that time. And thank you for coming in again tonight. And I know you're going to play one more time for us as well, aren't you?
2: We are.
3: Because we're going to play an original Lemonkirk Kids song.
0: You sure about this?
3: Surprise, surprise.
2: Yeah, we're recording the fourth album at the moment.
0: Yeah.
2: And we're hoping to have that out soon. It was originally Christmas time, but I think we're probably going to push it to the new year, just because we want to spend a bit more time on it and make it right.
0: So this is a song that you're recording for the fourth album?
2: Yeah.
5: Yeah.
2: Yeah,
5: oh,
2: and
5: fantastic.
2: It's quite poignant as well, because this song is called So Here We Are, This Isn't Over. and it's... Yeah.
3: So it
2: makes
3: like
2: sense.
0: Okay. As I fight the tears back, let me just say, for the last time in this studio anyway, or on this show on transmission, it's Lemonkirk Kids here at City Sound.
2: John, you're going to... Oh, you're going, aren't you?
6: Oh, yeah.

0: Well.
1: Fantastico.
0: Thank you, Bob. My radio career could end here and I'd be happy, to be honest.
2: Oh, bless him.
0: But I've got another hour to do, so thanks, guys, tonight. And
3: thank you.
0: And for all the times you've been on the show.
3: Pleasure.
0: Our paths will surely cross again in the future.
3: No doubt.
2: We'll make it happen.
0: Absolutely. All the best.
2: Yeah. Thank you so much, Paul.
4: Thank you.
5: Thank you, Paul.
2: Legend.
5: Thank you.
0: Legend. I think I've put us off air now. You're so loud. Well, 2020 was important for so many reasons, not very positive ones either, and it's also when the Colchester music scene started growing in importance exponentially. 70% of that year's chart originated in North Essex, and number one went to a band whose drummer was just 12 at the time, with the lead singer only 15, Anorak Patch. This is Six Week Party.

0: A Sunrat Patch and 2020's Transmission Track of the Year. Coming up on our last show, Paul Cleary will be performing a few songs and Chris Piper will be keeping me company until the bitter end. This is Transmission on City Sound.
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7: You're listening to the happening sounds of now, Transmission, with the excellent Paul Dupree, and why not, of course?

0: She's in Parties and Mess, which was our 2021 track of the year. And Paul Cleary and Chris Piper are in the studio.
1: Good evening.
2: Good evening.
0: It's last hour of the last transmission.
1: Right, Paul.
0: Hello, both of you. How's you doing?
1: Not so bad, yeah. This is a big night for you, really, yourself, you know?
0: Well, yes, you're making it good for me too, I think. That's the main thing. This is why I brought you in here, because... Because a lot of other artists I've had on the show, they just suck the enthusiasm out of the studio for some reason.
2: Oh, well, hopefully we're going to inject something into the studio.
1: It's great for all the bands you put on, you know, over the years.
2: Starting now.
1: All the local bands you put on over the years. It's fantastic to have an outlet.
0: Oh, not you as well, lad. Enough of that from the Livenkirk kids in the last hour.
1: Sorry.
0: So you can start deprecating me now. Saying nasty things about me. But anyway, thanks for coming in and being a vital part of this last show. Yeah. I was listening back to the show you did together, Chris.
2: Yes, I think I was covering for one of your transmission shows.
0: When I was away here at City Sound,
2: on one of your holidays.
0: As I keep saying, they're not holidays anymore; they're just time somewhere else.
2: Time away.
0: I wasn't aware that you had so much shared history.
1: We were in the bands around at the same time.
2: Not really competitive. No, but we were in bands at the same time. We used to go to the same places, go to the same gigs, and play in different bands.
1: We were contemporaneous.
2: In fact, we played on the same stage on more than one occasion.
1: Definitely, the Plucky Bar, the old thing, you know, the old college, and the Chancel Hall, the big gig at the Chancel Hall.
2: Big
1: we played at
2: Essex Live.
1: Essex Live, AD3 and Anorexia and all that. Modern English played
2: as well.
1: You know, that was a great night. It was packed out, and it was 75p to get in.
2: It was really cheap. 75.
0: So I was a little bit too young at that point, but probably about 3 or 4 years or whatever. But what was the Chelmsford scene like in those days?
1: Well, the punk
0: compared to other cities.
1: Well, the punk bands were on. You know, Sunday night at the Chancellor Hall, we had the Boomtown Rats, the Clash. Everyone at school saw the Clash. I missed it. They came back the next day. The hair was cut short. Generation X were on.
2: What year was that?
1: Because I only moved 77.
2: Yeah, I moved here in 77 when the punk festival, there was a Chelmsford punk festival on at the football
0: Eddie
2: stadium that used to be there.
1: Really
2: Eddie and the Hot Rods,
1: the
2: Slaughter Dogs.
1: Yeah. It was great. Chelmsford was a great punk scene. You know all the punks you get in the King's Road at Chelsea? They didn't come from Chelsea.
0: Right.
1: They came from Chelmsford. They'd all go up on a Saturday, you know, with all the hair. Used to drink in the Railway Tavern. Yeah. All the punks, all the hair, you know, Les behind the Railway Tavern. All right, usual. And they all came from Chelmsford. So it was a huge punk scene. It was a great time to be around in a band, 1977, 1978.
0: Mm. I remember Les at the Railway.
1: Oh, Les was great.
0: Good, he was a picture, wasn't he? Did he have punk hair in those days?
1: No, he was just a normal bloke. But the great story they tell is when Lee Brillo turned up from Dr. Feelgood,
0: really,
1: and he turns in, you know, for the gig, and he goes, usual Lee, usual, So he knew what Lee Brillo's usual was.
0: He as hard as he looked, Lee Brillo?
1: No, he was a nice fella. I got to talk to him, because the band I saw the most out of any bands, I got to talk to him, and he was a real nice fella. And what a voice he had, you know.
0: Oh, God, yeah, absolutely. They haven't got a patch on them, really. The current for Dr. Feelgood, I just don't... Really

0: really consider at all, to be honest.
1: Not really, but that Wilco, really.
0: Yeah. Chris, apart from depping for me on this show in the past, you had a brief tenure here with your own show, didn't you? But you're living the quiet life up on the Stour estuary these days.
2: Yes, and there's a tenuous link between Lee Brillo and where I live, because Wilco Johnson is buried in the village that I live in.
1: Oh, really?
2: Yeah.
1: Wow, how did that
2: there you go. He died.
1: Yes. But why is he...
2: And then he was buried.
1: I thought he'd be in Canvey Island.
2: You would think so, wouldn't you? But no. No, he's buried in a natural burial ground.
1: Oh, I might come up and see you then.
2: Like a mile away. Not even that.
0: Yeah.
2: Half a mile from where I live.
1: Might come up and see you and then go to the, you know...
2: And pay your respects.
1: Respects, yeah. But what a guitarist. So he's one of the best guitarists in the world. You don't have to be playing notes all over the place to be a great guitarist. And he was a great guitarist. Just, you know...
2: No plectrum either, right?
0: And the attitude as well.
1: The look, the way he moved around the stage. And the little jackets. Really, Dr. Fear were really the first punk band, really. You know, they got it all going. Little 2-minute songs, short hair, and jackets, you know.
2: Going back to what you said, I'm not living in Chelsea anymore. Yeah. I lived here for, 1977, as I said to you earlier on. Or 1977.
0: Well, this is the deep and meaningful bit. I've visited you a number of times up there, haven't I?
2: Yeah.
0: And including this last weekend.
2: Yes.
0: We walked on to the beach close to you with your lovely wife, Willyn, and your awesome cockaboo, Norman.
2: Yeah.
0: And my equally awesome other half, Stu. And I asked if the location made you thoughtful, sort of reflective, and you said...
2: It does, of course. Yeah, I quite often spend time just... I don't know if it's age or something, but it just... just looking out across the estuary, whether the tide's in or out, it doesn't matter. It's both
0: timeless
2: beautiful times, yeah.
0: Yeah, exactly.
2: And it does make you think about, you know, life, the universe, and everything. So,
0: there's two reasons why I asked you, really.
2: Yeah,
0: is that being there sort of started me off thinking about the history of this show and the water that's gone under the bridge, you know, in 11 years. And second, because what you just said leads us nicely into a bit of your past, actually. Tell us about Charming Farming.
2: Well, Charming Farming came about... the band I was in that Paul referred to, a band called AD3, which I joined when I first moved to Chelmsford. There was a sign in a college, the Chelmer Institute. There was a sign up, drummer wanted. Mm. So I signed out with other people as well. I joined this band, AD3. We're pretty much like a rock band, really. Not really a punk band per se, but a rock band.
1: Yeah, good.
2: So we did quite a few gigs around in Chelmsford.
1: They've all gone on to do things, you know.
2: All those people have gone on to other things. Yeah,
1: Paul Carnell from Sunscreen.
2: Paul Carnell, you know, now Sunscreen. Yeah.
1: Pete Cartwright, you know.
2: Yeah.
1: And Phil Pickering.
0: I want to say at this point that Paul is actually standing up at this moment, and he's actually.
2: Taking out a Rennie.
0: Taking a Rennie. He's right in front of the mic, and all people can hear is...
1: Oh, was it? Sorry.
0: He's on Rennie.
2: So, yes.
1: I've got a living adjustment. Sorry, Paul. Sorry.
0: Consider where you are, Paul.
1: Sorry.
2: Put your Rennie away. And then myself and the bass guitarist were nabbed by a gentleman called Jim Butcher, who also known as James Vane. Was forming a band. He'd already done a record, and the record company wants him to create a band. And he basically nicked the rhythm section from 83. And we went off to Wales to write some songs and bloody, bloody, blah. And that was for Vane. I left Vane, came back, and got back in touch with Dave Warren, who I was in 83 with, and we formed Charming Farming.
0: And this was just before you managed... Night Sereb, yeah.
2: Just before I managed Night Sereb, yeah. So Charming Farming kind of ended, and I moved into the management.
0: So we got an example of your work.
2: Yes.
0: With you on vocals.
2: Yeah, this track was done on a later iteration of Charming Farming. We went through quite a few drummers. This was the last drummer we had, a guy called Wayne Heath, who hopefully is listening tonight. And I picked this track, a later one, purely because the recording quality is probably the best out of all the recordings, purely because it was done later on when technology had improved a bit.
0: Well, we have to admit at this point that what you're about to hear is not the original mix.
2: No.
0: Chris sent me the original from, 1982, was it?
2: About 82, yeah. It would have been about 82, yeah.
0: And a version that you cleaned up.
2: I cleaned it up. Yeah. I tweaked the EQ a little bit in some studio software.
0: And I've just done a little bit more, just to sort of widen it out a bit. And it, so it's a bit like how it might have sounded if it was recorded cheaply in 2026. So, do you want to introduce it?
2: Yes, this is it's a song about getting old. Ironically, we were talking about that outside the studio, and I wrote this in my 20s about getting old. What did I know about getting old then? Nothing. But this is Who Knows, Who Cares.

0: There you go, for the first time on radio, and maybe the last.
1: I expect the last, yes.
0: I don't mean that in a derogatory sense. After 45 years or so, Charming Farming and Who Knows Who Cares, featuring Chris Piper on vocals.
2: What a vocal.
0: Where is he now?
1: Where is he now? Disappeared. He just faded away.
2: Whatever happened to...
0: Exactly, yeah. Yeah. My other guest sitting very patiently here in the studio. I'm making the odd comment.
2: Sorry.
0: You noticed. It's Pat Cleary.
2: I'm a bit mouthy.
0: How are you?
2: Not so bad, yeah. It's nice to be here, you know, on this night. Big night, you know, for yourself, so...
0: Well, you're one of the last ever guests to be introduced on this show.
2: Well, exactly, yeah. I feel, you know, honoured, really, you know. You are
0: guest number 1,181.
2: You know? Right, there's a song there somewhere, then, isn't it, you know?
1: There's going to be.
2: How did you know that that's that many guests?
0: Well, if you can see this side of my iPad, yeah. I've got all the shows I've done since 2015 on this side.
2: Right.
0: And everything I've said, and all the people I've had on.
2: Right.
0: I've just chronicalised the whole thing.
2: Fantastic. Incredible.
0: Yeah. Feel a bit sort of flat now. No, I'm not going to do it anymore.
1: Oh, wow. That's it then.
2: Right. But you'll still be back to do...
0: throw it all away.
2: After you've been travelling, you'll be back doing a different sort of show. Is that right?
0: Yes. I'm not going to go right into it now because, I mean, we're still doing this show. So let the listeners sort of contemplate that for a little bit and wonder what I might be doing.
2: Yeah. It's just one door.
0: Like me, in fact, while I'm away. So I don't honestly know what I'm going to be doing either.
2: When one door closes, another window...
1: slams in your face.
2: Yes.
0: Oh, yeah. Okay. Your musical career has seen a sort of huge resurgence lately, hasn't it?
2: Well, I've always been making some sort of racket, you know, but I've done a little bit of recording, you know, and it's amazing when you get a sort of a little album out, people go, oh, they don't sort of listen to it. Oh, you got an album out. Come and do this, come and do that, you know, so it's been really great. I've had a great a couple of years, you know, doing gigs here and there, and it's been fantastic, you know.
0: I was talking to the Lemico Kids, obviously, a bit earlier about the rise of tribute and cover bands.
2: Right.
0: Which is something you were involved in well before it became fashionable again, really.
2: Well, I was a busker. I did busking a lot, you know, on the London Underground, you know.
0: And the Loonies, for instance.
2: And the Loonies, of course, you know, with the band. So it was always doing covers of different people's songs, you know. But I always had my own stuff I was doing.
0: Yeah.
2: And I do, like, a version of a song by somebody in my own style, you know. Mm. So it was like a combination of doing... you know, covers and my own kind of slant on it, you know. You don't have to do it exactly like the original band. You can do, it's fine. But it's good to do a different version, different
0: sort. The way you hear it.
2: That's right. Put your own slant on it.
0: Yeah. So you're recording, as I said, writing and recording new material in John Ruskin's studio.
2: Yes, yeah. We did one in the Hot Box. And Matt from the Lemon Co. said, well, John's got the studio in his shed, you know. Yeah. He calls it Shabby Road Studios.
0: I know.
2: But he's got all the gear, great microphones and Logic, you know. It's come along and do the thing there. So it's more like a studio album, you know.
0: Mm-hmm.
2: And it's been great. We go on a Saturday morning and just each song takes about half an hour. And we've come up with this... album, which is called A Worker's Circus, and it's coming out soon.
0: Mm. Hey. Yeah. Well, since you're here and you've got your guitar,
2: yes,
0: can you play a few for us?
2: Yeah. Well, I'll play one, which is kind of a bit easier to play. This one's called She's Here, She's There, right?
0: Okay.
2: Are we ready?
0: Yeah.
2: Right. Two, three.

bit of David Bowie in there, you know. She's sky, she's ground. She's up, she's down. She mucks about. When she's out drinking stout. She came, she went.

0: She's disappeared off the face of the earth.
1: Oh, yeah.
2: Thank you very much. From the new album.
3: Thanks, Ben.
1: When you said she came, she went, I thought the next line was going to be she's gay and bent.
2: Could have been, you know. I change it all the time.
1: That probably wouldn't be the right...
2: She's drinking stout tonight, you know. I change the... It could be the next one, you know.
1: There you go.
2: Just random phrases, really, you know.
3: What is this, a songwriting conference? Or
2: yeah, forum.
1: A very un-PC one. Yeah.
3: be a couple more from Pat, surely. We'll also carry on speaking to Chris Piper, and we'll introduce to you Doug Ockwell as well. Ooh, after our next track of the year.
2: Come on, Doug.
3: Which is from 2022, and the winner was the debut single from Colchester musician Tyler Baker in his first outing as Gasoline Green, when he would have been just 15 years old at the time. Even though he's taken a hiatus from performing at the moment, it's not a track he particularly relishes playing anymore, which just goes to show the incredible progression in his musical career in just 4 years. But it stands as a milestone of Essex creativity. This is Gasoline Green and Sneak Ahead.

0: Tyler Baker, Gasoline Green, and Tyler will be another of the artists we will be putting together retrospectives of from their time on this show sometime this autumn. Well, somebody suggested I fish out the first words I ever said on air. I think it was you, actually, Chris, wasn't it? So we go back to the 8th of April 2015. And a very nervous sounding me, and it is me. I know the voice has changed over the years. In fact, it changed within the first 6 months, I think, when I realised what sort of show I was going to be doing. So, set the scene. My first ever track was Thomas Dolby and Hyperactive.
1: Oh, yeah.
0: Had just finished. And then I opened my mouth. My name is Paul Dupree. It's my first broadcast ever on radio. So it may go well, it may not. Hopefully, with all the good people around me here, it'll be a fantastic evening. This is a selection of tracks that I'm currently listening to, old and new. Let me just tell you a little bit about the Panic Awards that are happening this Friday night at the Civic Theatre.
2: Or maybe not.
0: I sound like I was on helium, actually, don't I?
1: You sound like such a young fellow, you know? It's incredible.
0: Well, I was. I was 52 at the time.
1: Right, yeah. A mere slip of a lad.
0: I won't bore you with any more of that, to be honest. Chris, you've done radio, haven't you?
3: Radio, yeah.
0: Not just here on City Sound, but for others too.
3: I did, yeah. Before City Sound, I spent some time with another radio. Can I say the name?
0: Yeah, go on.
3: SMC Radio in Malden.
0: Yeah.
3: Yeah, really, really lovely guys there. A guy called Chris runs it. Top bloke. Yeah. And he kind of gave me my first break, I suppose, on radio. He had he had his confidence so I could just do a show, and I did. And yeah.
0: I need somebody other than myself to say, you know, on air how much work actually it takes to do these shows.
3: It is hard work, because especially if, you know, we were talking about this in, you know, when Gasoline Green was playing, that you've got to play tunes that mean something to you, or you think it's going to mean something to your guests, or someone you know is going to be listening, but they've got to mean something. You can't just play filler.
0: Yeah, I mean, a lot of people just think that we just turn up and play records all night.
3: I mean, it took me, I know when I was working on the shows here and also SMC, it took me kind of weeks of juggling things around and thinking, oh, would that go? No, I'm not sure about that one, and that doesn't really go with that. Even though it's not like playing a DJ set where it's like one track after the other, because you're obviously talking between most tracks. It still has to have a flow, and it still has to have a purpose.
0: And it needs to have commitment as well.
3: Absolutely.
0: Because I'd like to think that, you know, City Sound presenters certainly have that in spades, I think. But your show was Culture Shock, wasn't it?
3: Yeah, it was. Yeah.
0: I can see that coming back in some format.
3: Do you?
0: Yeah.
3: Yeah, I hope so. I really did enjoy it. It started, Electro Shock was my show with SMC, and that was purely electronic music based.
0: Yeah.
3: Which is quite, you know, a wide lot of sub-genres in that.
0: But after you've done that for about 6 weeks, you think, what's all this other stuff I like?
3: There's always other stuff I like,
0: and you're
3: yeah.
0: very, very eclectic with your
3: playlist. Yeah, I do like to think my tastes are quite eclectic.
0: Superb,
3: yeah.
0: Hey. Do you want to do another song?
1: Yes, if you like, yes, yeah. I thought, as this is an occasion, I thought I'd go for something a little bit, maybe you might not have had on before. Have you ever had any Julie Andrews on before?
0: No, I can't say I have, no.
1: No, right. But, well, this will be a first,
3: really?
1: Then, really.
3: Surely, that's one of his favourite things.
1: Is it? Well, yeah. Yeah. Oh, here we go, then, right. All the jazzers do this, you see, so... Hang on, I've got to think of the first line.
0: Hang on, is this My Favourite Things?
1: Yes.
0: Yeah, oh, okay. Right,
3: yeah. Oh, it is?
1: Yeah. Raindrops and roses and whiskers on kittens. Bright cupboard kettles and warm woolen mittens. Brown paper packages that are tied up with strings. Well, these are a few of my favourite things. Oh, yes, they are. Cream-coloured ponies and crisp apple strudels, doorbells and sleigh bells and schnitzels with noodles. Wild geese would fly with the moon on their wings. These are a few of my favourite things. Oh yes they are, aren't they, Chris? A girls in white dresses with crimson blue sashes, toe pegs that rest on my nose and eyelashes, silver white winters that melt into the spring, Well, these are a few of my favourite things. Come on tonight. When this bee stings, when the dog bites, when I'm feeling sad, I simply remember my favourite things. And then I don't feel so bad, so bad, so bad. I don't feel so bad. I don't feel so bad, Doc, you know. Right, and then it goes. Oh, yeah, swing it. Come on, Julie Andrews. Don't fix that rest of my nose and eyelashes. Snowflakes that rest on my nose and eyelashes. Why not sing it twice, yeah? Silver white winters that blend into the spring. Well, these are a few of my favourite things. When the bee stings, when Doug Oakwell bites, when I'm feeling sad, I simply remember my favourite things. And then I don't feel so bad. Mr. Paul Dupree, so bad. So bad. Just think of your favourite things, Paul, when you're travelling.
0: Dogs, kittens.
1: Yeah.
0: Kleenex, I mentioned it last
1: time. Raindrops and roses and my favourite things. My favourite things.
2: Woo! That's for you, Julie.
1: Come on.
0: That's Pat Cleary. My favourite things, actually, to be honest, there is a track I played which did have a bit of my favourite things in it. Do you remember Badly Drawn Boy?
1: Oh, yeah, yeah.
0: He had a song called Once Around the Block, which had a very similar rhythm.
1: Yes, to Waltz, he likes that thing. I love that thing.
0: And when he did an acoustic performance of it at the V2001,
1: right.
0: He actually prefaced the first 32 bars of that. He sang my favourite things, and then yeah. went into it. And I played that once on the show. So I have played it before.
1: Right. So
0: but not as well as you've done it, though.
1: Well, thank you very much. Yeah. That's nice. It's a great tune. All the jazzers play it. You know, Coltrane and everybody.
0: Yes. In fact, to Stuart Lee concerts, you get the full 14-minute John Coltrane version before he goes on.
1: Oh, right. Yeah.
0: He's taken to doing that now. And it's a great tune. Piss off the audience, you know.
1: It always gets me Christmas Day when they have it on, you know, when it comes on, you know, and they've got all the kit on. She's made out of the curtains, you know, and they go, oh, it's great. It gets the old tears.
0: For some of us, it's a few years since we watched it, okay? So
2: we might be watching it again.
0: It's right here. Thanks, Pat. Pat will be around to play one more song, surely. But I suppose at this time, I want to thank our listeners, without whom this would be just be me performing to this microphone, which is never grateful or interested. In that respect, we've invited one, or is it the listener?
3: Not a listener now,
0: okay. In the studio, Doug Ockwell.
2: Hello there.
0: Hello, Doug.
2: Hello, how are we doing?
0: I'm doing all right. As well as I can be on my last show.
2: Yeah.
0: And you're an avid listener to the show, aren't you?
2: I am. Absolutely.
0: Just follow the script.
2: I will indeed, yes. I'm absolutely reading it.
0: Now, this is not something we've done before on the show, so it's the first and last time we're doing requests on the air.
3: Get out of here.
0: I'm only doing this because...
2: That's a bit of a thing, isn't it?
0: I'm only doing this because you bought me a drink at the Snakes gig last week.
2: I did.
1: All right, there you are.
2: I like to buy people drinks, Paul. It's good.
0: Oh, well, thank you. I mean, I'm always grateful while I'm still sober.
2: What you can still remember.
0: Yes, exactly. I don't remember much about the end of it, to be honest. Where's the song you want to hear, and why? No, it's not the song you asked for to start with.
3: It's not the song you want to hear, actually.
2: I'll just mention the song that we did talk about that I've gifted you this evening.
0: Yes, you have, on a 12-inch vinyl.
2: On a 12-inch vinyl from 1990.
0: Yeah.
2: Band from Yeovil called The Family Cat.
0: You haven't given that to me, have you?
2: I have given that to you.
0: Why would you do that? It's quite a rarity.
2: Because I like you.
1: and it's something
2: to remember your last show by, and it's called Remember What It Is That You Love. You see? So
0: great song,
2: which is what this, isn't it?
3: His favourite things, obviously.
1: Yes, strings lovely, and
3: it's all falling into place,
1: it is,
3: isn't it?
0: It's all, intrinsically linked.
1: Synchronicity.
2: Planned it out. You see, Paul, meticulously.
0: So what we ended up with
2: was Gene. It's a Gene track, wasn't it? So
0: better check from the playlist.
2: It Save Me, I'm Yours.
0: It is Save Me, I'm Yours. I think it's the only one that was on the system.
2: Yeah, most beautiful band from the mid-90s. Martin Roster.
1: Yeah.
2: Seeing them again, actually. They're playing, touring, seeing at the Roundhouse.
0: For all those people who didn't think Gene was still going, yes, exactly.
2: Yeah, well, yeah. They've come back.
4: Camden Town.
2: Camden Roundhouse, yeah, fantastic little venue. Mm. They're doing two different sets on two different nights, one on the Friday the 9th of October, one on Saturday the 10th.
0: Yeah.
2: And me being me, as people that know me, I get rather enthusiastic about these things. So yeah. I have to bought tickets for both nights.
0: We need more people like you, Doug, honestly. Yeah. Being serious for a minute, I mean, Doug is someone I have a huge amount of time for. He lights up the room when he walks in. He supports a lot of new music, he says here. He's very vocal. Very vocal, believe it or not.
2: And he
0: buys around every so often, so it's the perfect gig guy, really. Thanks, Doug, for coming in.
2: You're welcome.
0: So here is the song. It's Gene. It's Take Me, I'm Yours.

0: That's Gene. And thanks to Doug for coming in. Last part of the last transmission coming up here on City Sound.
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0: 2023 Transmission Track of the Year, Anna's Bones, which was a trio that featured North Essex musicians Ben Brown and Rebecca Simmons. So we've also made some great music separately since. Quiet Pad.
1: Oh, sorry.
0: Goodness me.
1: Sorry.
0: Got a new Christmas. Trying to talk to our audience, yeah?
2: Sorry, with the DJ, it's not allowed.
1: Sorry. Award-winning. Award-winning.
0: Another 5 minutes, you'll be on, Ozzy. Now, we should remind people, Chris, that you are also part of electronic duo Metro Glow. Crispin Coulson, who sadly can't be with us tonight.
3: Yeah, I am, and I've, you know what, I really enjoy being back on the stage and just waving my arms about and hitting things and just generally showing off. Yeah, it's great fun.
0: At least you hit them in time.
3: Quite fulfilling. Pardon?
0: At least you hit your percussion in time.
3: Yeah, I do try. But yeah, so it's going back to, yeah, I mean, in 83 I was the drummer.
0: Yeah.
3: So it's going back to what I did. Oh, yeah. Before.
0: And you're taking it even more seriously now, aren't you? Because you bought another drum pad.
3: I have.
0: Or percussionist box.
3: You see, well, I think what makes Metro Glow quite unique, really, is that we're quite easily transportable. Yeah, we can set up in 5 minutes and get out in 5 minutes. And
0: have you ever had to get out in 5 minutes?
3: That time. Yeah, I've increased that time by another minute or so because I've bought another thing to hit.
0: Yeah.
3: I haven't yet used it yet, so I'm keen to
0: So you'll be using it more in on stage then?
3: Using it on stage,
0: it'll be like
3: yeah.
0: a 25-minute performance, you know, sort of 25-minute drum solo. Like
3: it will
0: Bonham.
3: Be John Bonham, yeah. John Bonham drum solo not coming up.
0: And Moby Dick or something else.
4: I like it when you give out kazoos. And,
3: we haven't done kazoos, but I'll add that onto the list.
0: Right,
3: I'll add that onto the shopping list.
4: To the crowd,
3: but we wouldn't want the kazoos back,
4: along.
3: Would we? For obvious reasons.
4: No.
3: But shakers, tambos.
1: We like a tambo.
0: Is that phlegm problems?
3: You could be. Yeah.
4: Contamination.
1: Ice. Lovely.
3: But no, I really enjoy it. I'm keen to. Crispin is keen to get back on stage. Crispin is very proficient at writing. Tracks.
0: Prolific, and, I would say, yes.
3: Yeah, yeah. Incredibly much so. I want to get back on stage, so does he, and give the tracks an airing to the public as they are.
0: Yes, exactly.
4: I remember Off Limits. Do you remember Off Limits?
3: Yes, that was Crispin's the first band I was in with Crispin. So that goes back, actually, Off Limits is before AD3, funnily enough.
4: Wait.
3: So I was in a band with Crispin when I first moved to Chelmsford. Before AD3.
0: Are these the pictures I've seen online recently now, with Crispin on guitar?
3: Yeah, and I'm kind of hidden behind a cymbal.
4: Jed Southgate was in the band, wasn't he?
3: He was. Yeah. I think we did one gig, I think.
0: We got a clip from your first appearance on Transmission over 4 years ago.
3: Have we?
0: With Crispin.
3: Oh.
0: When you both brought your stylophones in.
3: Yeah.
0: And asked you to duel it out on air with them. Now,
5: yes.
0: We promised the listeners a stylophone duel.
5: Oh, my God, yes.
3: Oh, God, hang on.
5: Okay, we can.
3: Here's my crib sheet.
5: Okay.
0: What is it about this instrument that does it for both of you?
5: It's sexy. It's very sexy.
0: I mean, it has attracted a lot of ridicule over the years, hasn't it?
3: Has it?
0: Partly because.
3: Has it? Has it?
0: I think partly because of its promotion and who promoted it.
5: David Bowie.
0: Yeah, well,
3: yeah, that's right.
0: That's one.
5: Yeah. So, just in case you were trying to throw something in there.
0: Yeah, I was trying. Okay.
5: Okay.
0: It was aimed at kids originally as well, wasn't it?
5: Yeah, it was. It was. But you know, when
0: you're still a kid at heart, aren't you? You're both.
5: But it was one of the first sort of. Basic, very basic synthesizers. So, yeah. It has some really fantastic sounds like.
3: Right, ready?
0: Yes.
3: Let's do the idea.
5: Okay, this is.
3: Right, Paul, you're going to record this because this is much better than the existing version.
0: It'll be going on to the big slow
3: news.
5: Okay, here we go.
3: Off we go.
5: One, two, three, four. You're listening to Transmission with.
0: Paul Dupree. Marvellous.
5: I know, it's uncanny, really.
0: We should clip that now and use it always.
5: Well, I think so,
3: can
5: too.
3: You? Can you?
5: Because it also goes... No, I can't even do it.
3: Call yourself a musician.
5: No, I don't. Never do. Anyway, sorry.
0: Was that it, then?
3: That was it. We've both got one, just to prove a point. Do yours in the right channel, Crispin, to prove to the listeners we've actually both got one.
5: Actually, shall we do the Kraftwerk medley thing?
3: Oh, Jesus, hang on.
5: Here right. we go. So,
3: am I allowed to say Jesus?
0: You have a maximum of 30 seconds.
5: Okay, here we go. Right, 1, 2, 3, 4.
3: There you go.
0: That'll be released as the remix.
3: That's
5: real musicianship.
3: That's the remix version.
5: Eat your heart out. Yeah, Underworld. Chemical
3: one
5: Brothers.
3: Take.
0: I have to stop you there because otherwise people will think there's something wrong with the transmitter.
5: This is true. Yeah.
0: Yeah. Well,
3: I don't see anything wrong with that.
0: And we're back live now. By the way. Well, as I say, Chris Bidden couldn't be here tonight, but he has sent his fridge. Oh, no. He's sent us a nice little message, as well as the new Metroglow single, which is out this weekend, everywhere you get your music from. It's called Into the Light.
2: It's Crispin from Metroglow. Hi, Paul. I'm sorry I can't be with you tonight, but I wanted to take this opportunity to thank you for your continued support of Metroglow over the past 5 years. You were the first DJ to play my tracks, and you not only played each release and included Metroglow in some of the gigs you organised, but you also sang on one track. I've really valued your friendship and guidance over the years, and long may it continue.

0: Metro Glow, which is Crispin Coulson and Chris Piper, who's still in the studio with us, and the new single Into the Light. Crispin's given you much more scope on Metro Glow tracks these days.
1: What was the name of the band again, Paul?
0: Well, it's better than what I call them. I didn't even call them Metro Glow the first time.
2: Crispin, you're nearly good, as good as Off Limits, if you're listening, Crispin.
1: Nearly as good, yeah. Right, Start Again. Can we run that again?
0: What song?
1: No, that's that section. What were you saying, Paul?
0: Crispin's giving you much more scope on the Metro Glow tracks these days, isn't he?
1: Yes.
0: Much more percussive, I think. Though. Well, actually, percussion was always there. It's just, I think, he's making it a little bit more obvious for you.
1: Yeah, when he presents a song to me, he'll say, "Look, I've left this gap here for you to sort of do the John Bonham drum solo." But yeah, he does write the tracks now with an extra percussionist in like mind, me in mind. Yes, yeah,
0: great track Into the Will.
1: Into the Light. It's a fantastic track.
0: Which is out this weekend, I think. Yeah.
1: We have played it at least once, maybe twice, but not that often. Once or twice.
0: So we move inexorably towards the present day with Transmissions Track of the Year. This was Transmission's winner from 2024, from the staggeringly talented Myopia. We spent some time with the band during the making of their album, Mind Party, and produced a documentary around band members Ollie and Elliot's conversations. Here's the segment of the documentary where they mention our track of 24, Hibiscus.
3: I can vividly remember hearing Hibiscus for the first time and not really being sure what to think about it, because it was very different to everything else that you'd ever written, and I didn't know how it was going to fit or where it was going to fit, because obviously at that point we didn't really have, well, in my mind anyway, we didn't have Mind Party and the structure of it really nailed down. So I didn't know where that song was going to fit, because it's a lot more commercial, it's very dancey compared to the rocky heavier side of things, so I didn't know how we were going to fit that into an album that was predominantly rock.
4: I feel like Hibiscus is one that is quite easily interpretable in a way that is very personal,
3: because that the whatever part of the song is, but it's the weirdest people don't tell lies, and the darkest flower never dies, like that for me. Sometimes I think of that and think that doesn't really make any sense at all, but actually when I think deeply about it, that lyric, or those few lyrics, and then Are You Surprised, that's the most thought-provoking part of the album for me.

0: Myopia and Hibiscus and our track of 2025 is to come. Pat Cleary is still with us.
1: How are you doing?
0: And about to play his last song for us tonight. Before he does, tell us again when we expect the new album out.
1: Oh, right. Well, John is, you know, from the Lemon Curd Kids, has done the production of it, and he sent me the final.
0: You're very keen to have these songs played out, aren't you?
1: Well, yeah.
0: You sent us the very rough demo. Why are you apologising?
1: Well, I'm quite pleased with it, and I know you do, you know, a great job with the show with the local musicians, you know. So when you asked for the track listing, I thought, well, send it to Paul because he's the most important local.
0: Everybody can hear that.
1: Player of local people's songs, you know, and it's a really great thing that you've done for the people to have an outlet for people to play the stuff. They might not be able to play it otherwise, you know. Yeah. So you've done a fantastic job, Paul.
0: Thank you so much.
1: So it's great. And it's called The Workers' Circus, and it'll be out as quick as I can get it out, really, you know.
0: Fantastic.
1: So we've got the gig. Are you still doing the gigs at the...
0: I was just about to mention it, actually. You'll be playing a set for us in October, won't you?
1: That's right.
0: As part of our Live at the Hotbox series, supporting Jamie Williams and the Roots Collective and the Viral Breakdowns.
1: Yes, that would be a night, wouldn't it?
0: So any other dates you're playing?
1: Not yet, you know. Probably in the subway at Christmas, you know, a bit busting.
0: People know before you do it, though, don't you?
1: Yeah.
0: Or you just turn up and
1: I just tend to turn up randomly in pubs and start wailing, you know, until they kick me out. You know, that's the way you sort of do it, really.
2: You combine your job at a hospital, poultering, with busking?
1: Well, I've done it. I used to play when I first started in A&E.
2: But could you, like, wheel a patient out or something?
1: Yeah, well, I'm always singing to them, you know. It's a good way of getting rid of patients.
2: The subway.
1: You know, clearing the A&E out.
2: You can get a sympathy vote from passers-by, can you?
1: But I used to play in A&E, you know, when the ambulances came in when I first started, you know, and they thought it calmed the patients down a little bit, you know. It was nice. Or cleared the place out.
2: I was going to say,
1: But you've done a great job, Paul.
0: Death ballad. Sorry, go on.
1: You've done a fantastic job, you know, for all the local people and great music and well done.
2: Thank you.
0: About this time, I should say I'm not actually leaving.
1: No,
0: I should be back with another show at some point. But anyway, look.
1: Right.
0: This is be the last ever live song on Transmission.
1: Well, blimey.
0: What's it going to be?
1: What responsibility? Well, I play this one, right? Oh, hang on, it's gone a bit out of tune in there.
2: Well, you reckon we can get it in 8 bars, yeah?
1: Right, yeah.
3: 8 bars. It takes a while to come in, apparently.
2: Apparently so.
0: Do you want us to say what it actually is? We don't want to ruin your performance.
1: No. I don't. I want it to be a surprise, because you won't know what it is until it comes in.
2: Until 8 bars.
1: But I might have trouble, but hang on. With this, the strings sort of go...
0: It's very hot in the studio. We have this problem a lot, actually, with artists.
1: Yeah. But this one, you'll know.
0: Yeah, okay.
1: If I can sing it in the key, because my voice is a bit deep. It's a bit out of tune. Hang on. One more time.
0: Certain degree of anticlimax here.
1: Sorry, I have to get on with it.

0: to the song Paul Dupree's playing on the radio.
1: See what he did there.
0: Wild colour lights up your face.

0: Thank you, Paul Dupree. Put on your red shoes and dance the blues. Thank you very much.
1: Well, what can I say?
0: A bit of David Bowie to end
1: things. I can't have anything better, to be honest. And I've never heard a better version of that. It's better than the original, I'd say. Pat Cleary live on this very last edition of Transmission. Thanks, Pat. And I'll thank you formally in a moment. After 2025's Track of the Year, from Jake Cheek, who is also a member of the band Shed, who also play our live at the Hotbox event in November. Jake's writing is centred around his own life experiences and mental health issues, a subject we've covered many times on the show. And the track that beat all others last year is no exception. This is Jake Cheek, I Don't Want to Die.

0: This is Jake Cheek. I Don't Want to Die, the Transmission 2025 track of the year, and quite apt really as we come towards the end of the show, and not only for this week but permanently. Thanks Chris Piper, Pod Cleary, and Doug Upwell for sharing your time with us tonight.
1: Pleasure.
0: And for wearing the right t-shirts pleasure. As well. I mean, the listeners can't see them, but you are wearing very apt t-shirts tonight. One Joy Division t-shirt, and the other one is a
2: Transmission by Joy Division.
0: It is also a Transmission.
2: It is.
0: Oh, okay.
2: It's actually Transmission. So,
1: and mine is
2: Transmission in Transmission.
1: Mine is black in mourning for the last show. See, so.
0: But you always wear black, don't you?
1: I do. Yes. I've got black wintertime t-shirts and black summertime t-shirts.
3: Nice. Slightly different shade of black.
1: No, just black. Black.
2: Mm. Never the twain shall mix.
1: No.
0: Well, have you had enough conversation? Anyway, look, I couldn't think of three nicer people to spend the last hour of Transmission with.
1: Cheers.
3: It's been an honour, mate. It's been an honour.
2: Wouldn't it be anywhere else?
1: Well, well done, mate. Well done.
0: I was going to say, give me 5 minutes, I probably could.
1: Are you going to crack open that bottle?
0: Lost that note now completely.
1: Are you going to crack open that bottle of champagne?
0: Yeah, not here, though.
1: Oh, right.
0: You've already had a...
1: Well, yes, I have,
0: Heineken.
1: Yeah, I know.
3: I'm
1: always up for a drink.
3: You also can't see Pad's lager lined up on lager.
1: I'm Irish, we like the crack. We like the crack, don't we?
0: Well, you've got it coming intravenously, have you?
3: He can get them for free.
1: It's keeping me going, isn't it? Yeah, I think it's keeping me going.
0: So, yeah, so that's about it from this edition of Transmission, indeed, as a whole. It's been 11 and a half years. 561 shows, and including tonight's guest, we will have had 1,182 people.
1: Brilliant.
0: Other than me in the studio, either playing live full band or acoustic, or just chatting to me. I'd like to thank everybody who's contributed to the show while we've been on air, musicians, engineers and feature contributors, and of course to our wonderful listeners. So thanks guys for being here with us tonight.
1: It's a pleasure. Thank you for asking us.
2: Thank you for doing this.
1: Come on. But he's a jolly good fellow.
0: I'll be staying with City Sound anyway. I'll be spending a few months travelling, but I'll be back later this year with a weekly show which will feature brand new music, and I'll still be championing new bands and artists.
1: The beat goes on.
0: Absolutely. In fact, we'll be sort of widening our net and recording even more sessions here and remotely for future broadcasts and in podcast format. But this is it for the Transmission show. I'd like to think it's done its job, really. Thanks to Lim Kirkkids, Pug Cleary, Chris Piper and Doug Ockwell for guesting on our last show. I'll leave you with LCD Sound System and all my friends. See you later in the year. Stay tuned to City Sound. More great music to come.
1: Well done, Paul. Well done.

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